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6: For the ninth year in a row, Finland has been named the happiest country in the world. That's according to the World Happiness Report put out every year by the Wellbeing Research Center at the University of Oxford in the UK. Two other Nordic nations, Iceland and Denmark, came in at numbers 2 and 3. Now, having spent quite a bit of time in these countries over my 2.5 decades as a journalist, I can tell you that this is not at all that surprising. There's an entirely different way of thinking in these countries. We before me, you might say. In other words, the mentality is less adversarial and much more, we're all in this together. One other interesting thing that came up was that no matter where someone lived, the more time they spent on social media, the less happy they were. Want to smile? It's simple. Put your phone away for a bit. I'm Dr. Sanjay Gupta, helping you live a better life.
7: I know you're gonna dig this.
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6: 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And there's perhaps no movement more fundamental than walking. It reinforces the alignment, stability, and coordinated muscle activation that supports how your body moves, whether you're doing strenuous exercise or simply going about your daily life. This is according to Dana Santis, a strength and conditioning specialist. Even though you walk every day, Dana does say you can make small adjustments to immediately improve your walking mechanics. So, keep your rib cage stacked over your pelvis. Avoid leaning over or arching your lower back. Allow your arms to swing naturally in coordination with your legs. Keep your gaze forward, your jaw relaxed, and then just breathe in through your nose and out through your mouth. I'm Dr. Sanjay Gupta, helping you live a better life.
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0: It's Dee Dee in the morning, and if you missed the show... See, everybody want to try to play around with the bad boy. My sister did. I had an older sister, and I watched her. 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Give me the nerd. I don't want the thug one. I'm good.
1: Well, you sure got him.
0: No. He's walking around in what? Windbreakers?
1: In windbreakers. All his shoes are New Balance. 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
0: Oh, my God.
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13: If you're caring for an aging parent, you may feel quite often that you're alone in what you're doing. But you're not. Not by a long shot. According to a new report by the Pew Research Center, 10% of U.S. adults are caring for a parent over age 65. Millions more are caring for a spouse or partner 65 or older. Beyond the sheer numbers, this report, perhaps unsurprisingly, found a major difference in caregiver well-being between men and women. One psychologist we spoke to suggested thinking 5 years in the future and imagining where you are right now. Will you be glad you took something on, or regretful that you didn't? You also need to cut yourself some slack, he said, especially women. Don't try to shoulder all of the burden by yourself. You might need to ask for help before you burn out. You'll be so glad you did. I'm Dr. Sanjay Gupta, helping you live a better life.
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8: If you're caring for an aging parent, you may feel quite often that you're alone in what you're doing. But you're not. Not by a long shot. According to a new report by the Pew Research Center, 10% of U.S. adults are caring for a parent over age 65. Millions more are caring for a spouse or partner 65 or older. Beyond the sheer numbers, this report, perhaps unsurprisingly, found a major difference in caregiver well-being between men and women. One psychologist we spoke to suggested thinking 5 years in the future and imagining where you are right now. Will you be glad you took something on, or regretful that you didn't? You also need to cut yourself some slack, he said, especially women. Don't try to shoulder all of the burden by yourself. You might need to ask for help before you burn out. You'll be so glad you did. I'm Dr. Sanjay Gupta, helping you live a better life.
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8: You ever wake up in the middle of the night or maybe first thing in the morning and notice drool on your pillow? Unless you're sleeping next to someone who hasn't already seen all your good, bad, and ugly, it's probably not that big a deal and not anything to worry about unless it's something that just started happening recently. When people drool at night, it's often because of a stuffy nose, acid reflux, or being a mouth breather. People who sleep on their stomach or side are more likely to drool than someone who sleeps on their back. But in some cases, drooling at night can be a warning sign of something more serious, like dental issues, sleep apnea, or even early symptoms of Parkinson's disease. If you're at all concerned about this, the best place to start is with an ENT doctor, an ears, nose, and throat doctor. They can recommend a sleep study to possibly get some answers. I'm Dr. Sanjay Gupta, helping you live a better life.
9: I know you're going to dig this.
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11: Yep.
10: She was always talking about sex, wow. 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It's because she's always looked old to me. Always. Like, I don't see any young pictures of her. Just like Morgan Freeman, I've never seen a young picture of him either.
11: Well, you just think about it. She was born in 1928, so she's always been old all her life.
10: Yeah. That's 30 years older than my dad.
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0: This is such a crazy feeling, though. 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
1: 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Here we are, decades later. 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

0: Hey, it's Dee Dee in the morning, and if you missed the show... See, everybody want to try to play around with the bad boy. My sister did. I had an older sister, and I watched her. I was like, I'm good. Give me the nerd. I don't want the thug one. I'm good.
1: Well, you sure got him.
0: Nah. You're walking around in what? Windbreakers?
1: In windbreakers. All his shoes are New Balance. 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
0: Oh, my God.
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9: For the ninth year in a row, Finland has been named the happiest country in the world. That's according to the World Happiness Report put out every year by the Wellbeing Research Center at the University of Oxford in the UK. Two other Nordic nations, Iceland and Denmark, came in at numbers 2 and 3. Now, having spent quite a bit of time in these countries over my 2.5 decades as a journalist, I can tell you that this is not at all that surprising. There's an entirely different way of thinking in these countries. We before me, you might say. In other words, the mentality is less adversarial and much more, we're all in this together. One other interesting thing that came up was that no matter where someone lived, the more time they spent on social media, the less happy they were. Want to smile? It's simple. Put your phone away for a bit. I'm Dr. Sanjay Gupta, helping you live a better life.
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2: A better life with Dr. Sanjay Gupta.
3: We've talked a lot about measles over the past year, but mumps has largely flown under the radar, even though it's been making a bit of a comeback as well. That's because fewer people are getting the MMR vaccine, which stands for measles, mumps, and rubella. The vaccine's been around for decades. It is effective. It is safe. What makes mumps outbreaks difficult to contain is that symptoms usually don't appear for 2 to 3 weeks after someone's been exposed. And that can make it hard to pin down where that exposure took place. And someone who is infected can transmit the virus to someone else before they are symptomatic. If you get sick, which could manifest like a run-of-the-mill respiratory virus or the telltale swelling of your cheeks and jaw, all you can really do at that point is to treat the symptoms and also isolate yourself so you don't infect anyone else. I'm Dr. Sanjay Gupta, helping you live a better life.
4: I know you're gonna dig this.
5: Ah, Dr. Roof. Dr. Ruth died 2 years ago.
6: Yep.
5: She was always talking about sex, wow. But I don't know how she got now. It's because she's always looked old to me. Always. Like, I don't see any young pictures of her. Just like Morgan Freeman, I've never seen a young picture of him either.
6: Well, you just think about it. She was born in 1928, so she's always been old all her life.
5: Yeah. That's 30 years older than my dad.
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4: How often do you stop to wonder whether you should share something that's revealing, maybe even embarrassing, with a partner, a friend, or even your boss? In her new book called Revealing, The Underrated Power of Oversharing, behavioral scientist Leslie John says doing just that can help you deepen relationships that are vital to your life. We need people to trust us in order to get things like love, friendship, and career success. That's what she told us. When you make yourself vulnerable by revealing something sensitive, it does make other people trust you. In turn, when you ask someone to reveal something about themselves, showing that interest will generally lead someone to like you more. Why? Because people like to be asked about themselves, she says. It also signals that they are discriminating and choosy, but in a good way. I'm Dr. Sanjay Gupta, helping you live a better life.
5: Hey, it's Dee Dee in the morning, and if you missed the show... 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Give me the nerd. I don't want the thug one. I'm good.
6: Well, you sure got him.
5: No. You walking around in what? Windbreakers?
6: In windbreakers. All his shoes are New Balance. Hey, Chris, the only one that still wear pants with a cuff in them.
5: Oh, my God.
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7: People have started using AI for all sorts of things, but I cannot think of an area where the stakes are higher than your health. 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I know doctors who have cracked some seemingly impossible cases with the help of AI, so it can be a powerful tool. But AI can also hallucinate, provide bad advice, and be just as confident when it does that. If you do decide to plug any personal medical information into one of these chatbots, you should know that while the companies that created them have robust privacy protections in place, they are not bound by HIPAA, like your healthcare provider is. Whatever the advice presented to you, take it with a degree of healthy skepticism. Always get a second opinion. And remember, if you ever experience concerning symptoms, skip the AI consult and head straight to the ER. I'm Dr. Sanjay Gupta, helping you live a better life.
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Say what? Dirty South. Here we go.

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1: 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I don't want the thug one. 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
1: 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Windbreakers?
2: In windbreakers. 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
1: Hey, good morning. It's Dee Dee in the morning. All right, so listen, here's the deal. It is definitely Monday. It is Monday. It is June 8th. We are all here. There is Jay Cruz, also Trey G, and comedian JJ Williamson. Today it is National Best Friends Day.
2: All right. Okay. Shout out to Best Friends.
3: Best Friends.
1: National Oopsie Daisy. Oopsie Daisy Day.
2: Mm-hmm. Okay. I heard that in years.
4: Well, if you had kids, you probably heard it yesterday.
1: I was going to say Oopsie Daisy. I'm like, what's Oopsie Daisy?
4: Oopsie Daisy. That's like when they poop on the carpet.
1: Yeah, Oopsie Daisy. It is World Oceans Day.
4: Mm-hmm. Atlantic, Pacific.
1: Mm-hmm. All right. He just did the Atlantic, the Pacific.
2: Mm-hmm. Indian Ocean, mm-hmm. Atlantic, mm-hmm. Antarctic.
3: Ooh. Yeah. And Frank Ocean.
2: Shut up.
5: A tornado.
1: All right. It is a National Love Your Skin Day.
2: That's a big one.
4: Take care of it.
2: Fellas, get you a little toner. Fellas, get your little toner for your skin.
4: What is that? Toner?
2: Ask a lady. She'll know. She'll be able to help.
3: I use it for my face.
2: Yeah.
3: I use that toner for my face for sure.
2: Mm. It's a little routine.
1: All right. Here's another one, everybody. It is Race Unity Day.
3: Race Unity.
2: We need that.
4: Like, if we all raced, well, black people would win.
2: Yeah.
1: No. Okay. Now, that was the most stereotypical
3: that
1: racist statement.
2: That's why we need it right there. Statements like this.
4: He said race.
1: He said if we race, all black people are going to win.
4: Well, as a race, if everybody raced, black people would. What are you talking about?
1: I love it.
2: Every time I look at you, I just get a little more disappointed.
1: Me too. That Dominican came out of him.
2: Every time you speak, I just get a little more disappointed.
1: Let's get into this here. Let's celebrate birthdays. Here we go.
3: Hey, Eloise.
1: He's so hilarious. Oh, God.
4: I'm sorry.
1: All right. Happy birthday. Goes out to rapper Kanye West.
3: Kanye.
2: Chi-town.
1: Actor Keenan Ivory Wayans celebrating a birthday as well.
3: Comedy family.
1: And that's it. All right, let's celebrate.
2: Damn.
1: Let's kick off this thing with the memes like we do. Mine just says this. Listen, if we go out and you pick a table over a booth, I'm going home. I'm not even going to sit with you. I'm sorry.
2: Oh, no, fake.
1: Yeah, no. We got to have a booth.
2: Because why?
1: Right.
2: Booths are super comfortable.
1: Thank you. All right, there you go. Although somebody told me be careful of going to a booth in a restaurant. They said because when you're close to a booth on the wall, they said mice could run by and you would never know it.
3: Damn.
2: Oh, gosh.
1: On the side of the wall.
4: Yeah.
2: I don't want to hear it.
1: I didn't want to hear it either, but that's what somebody told me. And now every time I think about a booth, I think of it. But nonetheless, hey, what do you have over there?
4: All right, here we go. I'm a dad. If you're a dad and you need a joke, this is a dad joke. Feel free to use it. What do you call a man who enjoys living on his own with no wife or girlfriend?
1: Huh?
4: What do you call a man who enjoys living at home with no wife, no girlfriend?
1: Freedom.
4: You call him anytime you want.
2: Okay.
1: All right.
2: Okay. All right, I got one. Mine says, until you post me and we both lose our 304s together, and it's going on.
3: Dang.
2: It's going on. Ain't nothing on nothing. Mm.
4: 304s.
2: Yep.
3: 304s.
1: All right.
3: JJ. Mm-hmm. All right, watch the company you keep, because it can be your own insiders updating your status to them outsiders.
1: Ooh, where you find that?
3: Ooh.
2: Big one.
3: Big
2: one.
3: I got a little deep on that one.
1: All righty. That's how we do it. We kick the show off that way, everybody, with our early morning memes. Now, coming up, financial expert Ash Cash will be here with Money Making Mondays. We also got Hot Topics with another dope discussion for you. And we got money with our $1,000 minute game. Here we go. It's Monday. It's Dee Dee in the morning.

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1: Sometimes things don't work out.
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3: Here's another DD's date fail.
0: I want you guys to meet Mr. Jay.
4: Jay.
0: Hey, Jay, how you doing?
5: What's happening?
0: All right. Hey, Jay, we're doing good. Good morning. Jay, tell us a story. You've, I guess you met somebody, you wanted to hook up, things went bad, what, good? Talk to us.
5: Yeah. So I met Ebony through some mutual friends of ours, you know what I'm saying? And, you know, she's a real fly girl, you know what I'm saying? Five, brown eyes, sunrise, you know what I'm saying? All that.
4: Okay.
5: And, you know, we got together and I decided to take her out, you know what I'm saying? We went out for some drinks, you know what I'm saying? Had some live music. Date was going well, you know what I'm saying? I was getting to know her, she was getting to know me.
0: Wait, hold on a second, Jay. How did you meet her?
5: Oh, we met through some mutual friends.
0: Okay. All right, so somebody tried to, was it a blind date with the mutual friends? They were like, here, we got somebody for you, or right. Y'all just happened to be at the same location?
5: Hmm. Yeah, we just happened to be at the same location, okay. You know what I'm saying? I knew somebody that she was with, and you know what I'm saying? They just introduced us, and, we had a vibe, and we just, kicked off like that.
0: All right, and so then you were like, let's go on a little date, and you guys did your little date. Okay, go ahead. I just wanted to figure out how you met. Go ahead.
5: Yeah. So we went out, you know what I'm saying? We laughing and giggling the whole night, we shared food, and we kept talking, we talked about, things she had in life, the things I had going on, you know what I'm saying? And, we even stayed in the parking lot after the fact and kept talking, we knew each other.
0: That's good, right?
4: That's a good sign right there.
0: You hit it off. You don't want to leave. You guys are enjoying the conversation. I get it.
4: Right. Okay.
5: You know what I'm saying? So we were just out there kicking it. And the chemistry was obvious, you know what I'm saying? And she even told me that she wanted to go out again.
0: Mm-hmm.
5: You know what I mean? So it's just like, all right, cool. You know what I mean? I'm thinking I got somebody on the team, you know what I mean? So it's like, okay, the next morning, I reach out to her by text. I don't hear nothing.
4: Mm-hmm. Oh, damn.
5: Send a couple more texts, you know what I'm saying? Call her a couple times. I don't hear from her.
4: Mm-hmm. Oh, damn.
5: And I'm like, I don't understand what happened. It's like, the night before, everything was all good.
0: Right. Y'all were sitting up in the parking lot talking late into the night. Yeah, you thinking,
5: You know what I'm saying?
0: Uh-huh. Got it.
5: And now, I don't hear from her. It's like I'm reaching out, you know what I'm saying? How you doing? You know what I'm saying? Yeah, you want to go out? You want to see something? You want to, go grab a bite or something, anything? I don't hear nothing.
4: Jay, let me ask you this. I know you said y'all shared food. Now, that got my antenna speaking up a little bit. You wasn't greedy or nothing like that when y'all was sharing the food. You didn't eat most of it or nothing?
5: Nah, man. She was in my plate just as much as I was in hers.
0: Oh, damn. Oh, y'all in each other's plates.
4: Yeah. Sometimes
6: y'all like each other.
5: Yeah, man. I'm telling you, man. It was like that.
7: Hey, well, let me ask you this, Jay. When y'all was standing by the car, man, just talking and everything, man, y'all getting ready to leave. Was there a kiss goodbye? Was a flirty type of hug that took place? Or was it just a friendly hug and y'all just dipped?
5: Hey, look, man. I ain't the one to kiss and tell.
7: Right.
5: Or whatever.
4: He finna kiss and tell.
5: but. We shared a little moment.
4: Okay, that's all I need.
0: You think maybe you got too touchy-feely, though, in that moment, did you?
4: Damn.
8: Come on, Jay.
5: Well, I'll say this. If I did, then my energy was matched. I'll say that.
8: Ooh. Oh, so she brought it back.
4: Mm. What about, did you say you know what I mean too much? You know what I mean?
0: Yeah, man.
4: You know what I mean? You didn't say that too much?
5: Hey, that could have been a thing.
0: I'm really working on it. Right.
8: You got to work on what you did. You did something, Jay, that you can't pinpoint.
0: Hold on. There's two more things I need to ask. While you guys were eating and sharing food, was there any onions involved or shrimp or crab?
4: Because
0: if you're trying to kiss after that ain't a good thing.
5: Yeah, I understand. I understand. Nah, I'm not a seafood guy anyway,
4: good.
5: And I'm smarter than that. So, we didn't have any of the spices. You know what I
4: mean? I believe Jay. It might be her phone just disconnected. Maybe she
8: didn't
4: pay the bill or something like that.
8: Maybe she went to jail.
0: Damn.
5: I hope not.
4: She got drafted.
5: She seemed like she had it together and with the girls that I met her with, she don't seem like the type to have a phone cut off.
4: Okay. Okay, right on.
0: Let me tell you something, Jay. Most people don't think mine would be cut off, but it was last month.
4: Jay said one thing I can tell is a woman who paid her bills.
0: Hey. I think matter of fact, AT&T is calling me now.
5: My goodness. Stop the madness.
0: It does happen. But anyways, listen.
5: You got to do better as a people, y'all.
0: I know it. I agree, but things get in the way.
4: Cut your auto pay off, folks.
0: All right, listen. Let's find out if AT&T got it her or Verizon cut hers off.
4: Oh, God.
0: We're going to call her next and find out why she never did respond to Jay's text after they kissed and shared food and all this other kind of stuff. And then the next day, she just was like, bye. Damn. Ghosted him. Mm. We're going to find out what happened. And what's her name again? You said what's her name?
5: Ebony.
0: You're going to find out what happened with Ebony and why she never called Jay back. Coming up. All right, y'all. It's Date Fail. It's Dee Dee in the morning.
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15: A better life with Dr. Sanjay Gupta.
16: If you are struggling with substance abuse, alcohol, pills, whatever it may be, first of all, it's nothing to be ashamed of. We know addiction is a brain disease, and we also know getting into recovery can be tough. Also, in case this helps, I want to tell you about a new study out of Harvard School of Public Health, which found that spiritual belief, the idea of a steady religious practice, had a protective effect from addiction. Experts we talked to told us there were probably a few reasons why this might be the case. Number one, excessive drug and alcohol use would not be the norm in a religious community, and people want to fit in. Two, a belief in a higher power provides people with hope and solace, great foils for addiction. And three, and I think there's some merit to this, regular attendance in a faith community also provides connection. Just like in AA, camaraderie and social support is often what you need. I'm Dr. Sanjay Gupta, helping you live a better life.
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0: It's Dee Dee in the morning on Big Easy 102.9. It's Dee Dee in the morning. Jay Cruz is here. Also, Trey Gene, comedian J.J. Williamson. It's all about date fail. We got Jay with us.
1: All right, Jay.
2: All right.
0: Jay said he met a girl named Ebony through some friends, right? Through some very close friends. And they went out on a date. You said you guys went out for some drinks, live music or something, went on a date, had a good time. Y'all shared food. Is that what you said, Jay?
2: Yes, ma'am. We had a good time.
0: Then they had such a good time, you guys, with each other, that after the event was over and they left the little restaurant or club, lounge, whatever the hell it was, they ended up in their cars out in the parking lot talking.
3: Ooh, you know that's good.
0: Yeah.
3: Just regular convo?
0: Yep, yeah. Regular. Ooh. And they started kissing.
2: Right.
3: Ooh.
0: They started kissing.
3: And you sound like a smooth brother. I don't see what the problem is here.
0: Well, Jay says that after that, you know, it sounds like a good night, don't it?
1: Yeah, damn good night.
0: Very. And then he said when he called her the next day, text her, she ain't responded. Uh-huh. So he called us and wants to know what happened. So what we're going to do, Jay, you know how this goes down. That's why you call. Clearly, you know how it works. You got to be quiet, and we're going to call her, and we'll see what she says, okay?
2: All good.
0: All right, here we go.
4: Hello?
0: Hi, is Ebony there?
4: Yeah, this is Ebony.
0: Hey, Ebony. It's Dee Dee and Jay Cruz, Trey Gene, comedian J.J. Williamson from the radio station. I don't know if you listen or not. It would be great if you did, but if you didn't, it's okay. Hey, listen.
3: Right.
0: Right now, that's not what we're here to talk to you about. We're here to talk to you about you went on a date recently, right, with a guy named Jay.
4: Yeah.
1: Instant lab.
4: I remember. Yeah. I did go on a date with Jay. I'm confused though. How do y'all know about that?
0: Because Jay's good friends with Trey G.
1: Yeah, that's my dog.
4: Okay.
0: And he told Trey.
1: Yeah, that's my dog on my mama's side.
0: What'd he tell you, Trey? He told you he liked her?
1: He basically told me that he liked you. Ebony, he said that y'all had a good y'all had a good little time. Y'all even ate off each other's plate, what he said. But he did also say that you've been ducking and dodging him, like you owe him some money or something like that.
0: Damn, not ducking and dodging.
1: like he a bill collector.
4: Wow.
1: Spill it.
4: So, Jay, I know Jay. We had a good time. You know, we went on the date. It was cool. I thought he was cute. You know, like, it was honestly one of the best dates I've had in a really long time. It was totally cool.
3: Mm-hmm.
4: You know, like, total gentleman. He's funny. He can dance. We were dancing all night. So we continue. We get to the car, still having a good time, you know?
3: Mm-hmm.
4: And, you know, it's been a long night, so my feet start hurting. You know, I've been dancing in heels, been walking around all night, so I kicked my heels off, and then it was just like a total vibe shift, you know? So I take my shoes off, and Jay starts complimenting my toes. And I'm like, cool, you know, thank you. I have cute polish, you know, I get it. He continues asking me a lot of questions about my feet.
0: Mm-hmm.
4: And so after like the fifth or sixth question, I'm just like, okay, can we get off my feet? You know, like,
0: Ebony, he asked you five or six questions about your feet?
4: About my feet.
1: Is the toenail dog? You guys are fungus. Are they
0: crossed over?
1: Right. Are they on top of each other?
4: Okay, listen. What? He took it like a little further, and then he puts one of my toes in his mouth.
0: Oh damn!
1: Oh no!
4: Yes.
0: He did what?
4: Yes.
1: I don't see the problem.
4: Yeah.
0: Damn.
1: I'm sorry.
0: Well, damn, that's a little too soon. First, a little too personal now. I mean, I understand shaking hands with a man, but not putting your toe in his mouth as soon as you meet him.
1: He liked what he saw. Well, let me ask you that. Which toe was it?
4: My big toe.
3: Oh, hell no.
0: I would have tried to shove my whole damn foot if I were you, Ebony. Hold on a second.
1: Stop.
0: Jay is on the line. Unfortunately, we got to tell the truth.
3: Boy.
0: Jay.
2: Yes, ma'am.
0: You got a foot fetish, sir.
2: I like feet.
0: You like
2: I
0: feet?
2: I like looking at women's feet. And she has perfect feet. Look, I really wasn't trying to be creepy about it. I just got...
0: But hold on. You're not trying to be creepy, Jay, but as soon as you saw her toe, your mouth had to put...
3: started drooling.
0: Yeah, like, what happened?
2: Nah. We were just having such a good time. I just got really comfortable... My apologies to you. I didn't mean to disrespect you in any way. You know what I mean?
0: Yeah.

0: like that. Yeah, okay, so listen, would you go on another date with him then, Ebony, at this point? Because we'll pay for it.
1: Maybe, but, like, you got to earn before you can, like, see my feet again.
2: Okay.
3: Hey, real quick, Ebony, I know he did move a little fast putting your toe in his mouth, but are you into that, though?
4: Huh? Sound like it.
1: I mean, I could be.
3: Okay.
5: She said, I could be curious.
0: So, here's the deal. We're going to pay for your date. You're going to go on a second date. You said yes?
1: We got us a win.
0: All right, here's the deal. We're going to take care of it. All right, we're going to take care of everything on this date. And guess what else we're going to do for you, Ebony? We'll make sure we take care and buy you some new sandals, okay? All right.
1: I love it. Thank you.
0: Buy you some new sandals. Some new sandals. Y'all clap it over Ebony and Jay.
3: Hey.
0: It's Dee Dee in the morning.
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13: If you are struggling with substance abuse, alcohol, pills, whatever it may be, first of all, it's nothing to be ashamed of. We know addiction is a brain disease, and we also know getting into recovery can be tough. Also, in case this helps, I want to tell you about a new study at a Harvard School of Public Health, which found that spiritual belief, the idea of a steady religious practice, had a protective effect from addiction. Experts we talked to told us there were probably a few reasons why this might be the case. Number one, excessive drug and alcohol use would not be the norm in a religious community, and people want to fit in. Two, a belief in a higher power provides people with hope and solace, great foils for addiction. And three, and I think there's some merit to this, regular attendance in a faith community also provides connection. Just like in AA, camaraderie and social support is often what you need. I'm Dr. Sanjay Gupta, helping you live a better life.
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0: All right, I'm going to stop everything right now and get into our hot topics. Because did you hear what Chad Ochocinco is saying?
1: Mm.
0: He said all the women he's had in his life, they all left him for one reason. There's one reason why they would leave a rich man, a former football player like Chad Ochocinco. What is that one thing? Why'd they leave? I got to tell you right now, and it's scandalous.
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3: Hot topics.
0: Yep.
3: Only on DD in
0: Let
3: the morning.
0: Let me cook. 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All right, so the first thing we got to talk about is your president, y'all. I saw the most funniest thing.
1: Man.
0: So they said it was in the Oval Office. They made a big announcement. The announcement was like this, but somebody was asleep. Take a listen.
4: Of a job, an economy, a community, a family. And for too long.
5: Oh, gosh.
0: That was your president.
1: Yeah.
0: That was your president. Your president fell asleep while they made an announcement in the Oval Office for him.
5: Uh-uh.
0: And the dude fell asleep for real.
1: Not only did he fall asleep, he leaned
0: with his
1: sleep.
0: Yeah, he did.
1: He leaned with his sleep.
0: I was surprised he didn't have no slobber coming out the side of his mouth the way he was sleeping.
5: And then Mark Rubio just said or lied, really, in front of that committee the other day. Oh, I've never seen him sleeping in front of
0: Come on.
1: And I like the man said, you just lied on the oath.
0: Okay, but hold on a second. That's what you men do to us now. Okay, we be seeing it with our own eyes, and y'all would tell us he wouldn't sleep. Y'all will say something like, you didn't see me. No, we did.
5: We
0: saw it with our own eyes. My friend saw it with her own eyes.
5: Nah, I don't believe that.
0: So that's how y'all see how y'all get it. You see how he gaslights us a little bit?
5: If anything,
0: y'all
5: that's
0: be
5: how,
0: doing.
5: If anything, that's how them women be doing. Y'all be lying.
0: All right, Trey. Yeah, okay.
5: But y'all just do it so good. We don't even say nothing. Because we can't.
0: All right, let's move on. Because I don't want to get in an argument with you right now, Trey.
5: Because
1: you know you're going to lose.
0: You're right.
5: Yeah, she lying right now.
6: You've been taking L's.
5: And lying right now.
0: All right, let's talk about this guy. So they said, I saw this the other day where they came out and said, I guess, Shannon Sharp had asked some guy to send him pictures, and the guy's girlfriend exposed him. What is this story?
5: Yeah, so Tasha K actually broke it, right? She was talking about a guy by the name of Royce Styles. He is a fitness influencer that was in the circle of Shannon Sharp. Shannon Sharp had a stylist named Hollywood.
0: Mm-hmm.
5: He was very close to Hollywood. They went to basketball games and stuff together. Hollywood was Shannon Sharp's stylist. Well, there was this whole like triangle between Shannon Sharp, Royce Styles, and Hollywood.
0: Okay,
5: well,
0: wait a minute. That's right. The guy was Shannon's, I guess this Royce guy used to be his cameraman or something, they said.
5: Yeah, for his show, for
0: okay,
5: his podcast.
0: Got it.
5: Well, now the Royce Styles guy is saying, you know what? That was never a love triangle between the three of us. I'm straight.
7: I'm straight. I don't know how many times I got to put it out there. I don't know how many times I have to address this issue. I'm not bisexual. I don't dipple and dabble and none of that shit. You guys want to try to put that shit out there and say, I'm 100% straight.
5: Yeah. And he denied it. His girlfriend actually sent Tasha K screenshots of him like in underwear, modeling for Hollywood. Shannon Sharp and the guy Roy Styles were in bed together. Like, they were just like sitting on the bed. It wasn't anything like salacious, but they was like sitting on the bed as two grown men together. So.
0: All right. Somebody told me that if you have to come out and say all the time that, listen, I'm single. I mean, I'm 100%, you know, straight.
6: Straight,
0: I'm
6: man.
0: I'm a this. If you have to always proclaim it, somebody said that there could be some.
5: Where smoke is fire.
0: Yeah.
5: Yeah. Some you hiding.
0: Yeah. Because you get what I'm saying? Like, I don't think as a woman I have to come out and tell everybody, listen, let me tell you who I am. I'm straight. I'm this. I'm this.
1: Right. Yeah.
0: You should just know it.
5: See, but some people feel the need to come out and just quit. And people want clout.
0: Yeah.
5: Point blank period. People just want clout.
0: Okay, maybe. Yeah. All right, finally, let's talk about Chad Ochocinco. Y'all saw what he said.
6: He is out here saying something that is close to my heart. I got to say it. I think the way you stay rich is by being cheap. And Ochocinco said most of his relationships ended because of that.
8: 9 times out of 10, why everybody left me is the fact that I don't spend no money, Joe.
0: He's like,
1: damn.
8: And Joe, they get sick of that joke.
1: Yeah.
8: Yeah, they get sick of that joke. I'm tight with it, Joe. You hear me? I'm tight like a bird.
0: Okay, all righty. Okay. No. Well, you know what? Okay, so that's why. And I had heard that about him. I had heard that he used to wear fake jewelry all the time. They said he got his jewelry
1: from
0: Claire's.
6: His diamonds.
0: His diamonds. Everybody didn't even realize that. But, I mean, what are you going to do with the money, though, Chad? You just let it sit in the bank, or are you investing it?
5: keep it for his kids.
6: I mean, I just he's not blowing it, at least on stupid stuff. I mean, he could do something great with it at the end.
0: I can't stand a cheap man, though. I'll be honest with you. I can't stand a cheap man. I really can't.
1: Well, you know, if you really truly deserve it, then, you know, we don't mind spending it. But you got to deserve it.
5: Young Miami will be very disappointed in hearing that audio clip.
0: Well, I know it.
5: She'd be very disappointed.
0: I'm with you, Young Miami, on that. But again, I hate to see a cheap man. A man who's cheap or don't want to open up his hand is to give or all that stuff.
5: You know what's funny?
0: Unattractive.
5: I just seen a female rapper the other day. She said, I don't want a rich man. I want a generous man.
0: Yeah, you want to be at least a little generous.
5: I said, boy, y'all,
6: how generous?
5: Y'all will switch up the conversation in a minute, okay. Boy.
0: All right, coming up, we're going to play our $1,000. Here's some money for you. $1,000 next. It's Dee Dee in the morning.
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15: If you are struggling with substance abuse, alcohol, pills, whatever it may be, first of all, it's nothing to be ashamed of. We know addiction is a brain disease, and we also know getting into recovery can be tough. Also, in case this helps, I want to tell you about a new study at a Harvard School of Public Health, which found that spiritual belief, the idea of a steady religious practice, had a protective effect from addiction. Experts we talked to told us there were probably a few reasons why this might be the case. Number one, excessive drug and alcohol use would not be the norm in a religious community, and people want to fit in. Two, a belief in a higher power provides people with hope and solace, great foils for addiction. And three, and I think there's some merit to this, regular attendance in a faith community also provides connection. Just like in AA, camaraderie and social support is often what you need. I'm Dr. Sanjay Gupta, helping you live a better life.
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0: New Orleans' best mix of R&B, Big Easy, 102.9. All right, good Monday morning to you. It's Aditi in the morning looking for Trey G. I was going to say Trey G. Trey G.
1: I don't like that.
0: I don't
1: that.
0: Know what happened. The weekend was a lot for me, okay? All right, it's Monday. Let's go. What you got? What's trending?
1: Hey, so what's trending, man? It looks like Meta is trending. They are about to start charging people to log on to Instagram, Facebook. 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
0: Damn.
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0: Wow.
1: And it offers just different, like, personalized features, super reactions, and stories insights. So I guess maybe for businesses, they could probably
2: be. You're making money off of there.
0: All righty. Well, thank you for that, guys. Thank you very much. All right. There you go. Right there is what's trending. Now on the way, we got the five things you need to know to start your Monday. It's Aditi in the morning.

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0: All right, listen, good morning, good Monday morning. It's Dee Dee in the morning. We are all here. Hope everybody had a wonderful weekend. Let's get right to the five things you need to know to start your day.
1: The five things you need to know right now on Dee Dee in the morning.
0: Well, the first thing you need to know, good morning to Jay Cruz, also Trey G and comedian J.J. Williamson.
2: Good morning.
0: Good morning.
3: Happy Monday.
0: Hey, let's get right to it. Here's the thing. Anybody see this? Five people stabbed at New York's Penn Station?
4: Breaking overnight here in New York, five people were randomly stabbed at busy Penn Station train terminal. Police quickly taking a suspect into custody. They say he's homeless and appeared to be emotionally disturbed. All five victims are expected to survive. So far, there's no information on the suspect's identity or any possible charges.
2: It's really some crazy times in New York right now. You know, the Knicks are in the playoffs, man. You know, the crowd is overwhelmed at the fact that they're in the playoffs, man. They're clogging the streets, man. Excited that the Knicks are in the playoffs, man. I just think it's you know, you got to be careful up there right now.
5: I do think that the Knicks could probably, if they win, they probably could curb the crime that's happening in New York.
0: You think?
5: I've always heard that when the Chicago Bears have a really good season, the crime in Chicago goes down. You know what I'm saying?
2: Okay.
5: You know what I'm saying? Because everybody's so happy.
0: Everybody's so happy.
5: Right. Now, I'm not saying it's going to be 100% no crime, but if the Knicks win, they might be able to curb the crime in New York City because everybody's going to be on a high.
2: Well, damn, they winning now and they still doing stuff.
5: But I mean, you gotta actually win the chip. You gotta actually win the chip for it to make sense.
6: They'll go back and fix everything they broke.
5: Yeah.
6: If they win.
2: Well, ladies and gentlemen, we are talking about the NBA Finals. Game 3 do go down tonight in New York. You know, New York went to San Antonio and took Game 1 and Game 2. Man, we're gonna see how Game 3 gonna turn out, man. Hopefully the Spurs can make it a series, man. They just looking bad right now. New York's fans, they already got the brooms out. They're excited. Now, I don't know how many people going to the game because them game tickets are crazy. Nosebleed 6,000. On the floor, $108,000 for one single ticket.
0: Well, tonight is going to be pretty raggedy and ugly because your president's going to be there. So they're telling people they can't bring handbags. They got to get there 2 hours early. Security's going to be tight. We'll talk more about that coming up later this morning.
6: Let's talk more about this, Dee Dee. Tina Knowles, Beyonce's mom's out here defending Jay-Z and his hair. Because, you know, people are speculating that ain't his hair. Why is it so soft and pretty?
7: Keita Rashawn started twisting them and she started using the sacred products. Now, this was 6 years ago that we had the products. They weren't on the market. But she understood deep conditioning and taking care of the hair and shampooing it and depositing moisture into it was very important in that lock process. And as a result, he had these beautiful locks that grew way down his back. He has this big, thick, beautiful head of hair at 50-something. He does, because he takes very good care of his hair. And, of course, it's genetics. It's his mom and his daddy passing down those good genes. But it's also hair care.
5: Tina says she going to defend her baby.
0: I know it.
5: Her son-in-law.
0: Yeah, right?
6: Stop talking about his
5: hair. I do think that I don't know enough about hair to combat the fact that those wicks were combed out into an afro. I don't know enough about her to combat that. So I think it's a true story.
0: And I've been seeing people do that. And people have been, you know, it just is a tedious process. But you heard they said it was 4 days to take it out.
5: Yeah.
0: So I don't know why people are tripping, because I've seen people take their dreads out now. They're able to do. But it takes, like I said, it's a long time. It's a lot of combing and conditioning.
6: For sure. And he got the time and the money. Yeah, come on.
5: And black people's hair do some amazing things.
0: Don't it?
5: It could
0: withstand so much.
5: Yes, it could be a little mini fro. As soon as you perm it or whatever it is, it's down to your back.
0: Right,
5: you know,
0: right.
5: Shrinkage is real.
0: Yeah,
5: it's real.
0: Thank you, Trey.
5: Yeah, for sure.
6: He gave y'all a little. That's what I'm talking about.
5: I'm just saying, man.
0: I have that shrinkage.
5: Oh yeah,
0: that's that 4C hair.
5: Oh God,
2: oh, that's what that is.
0: It's called 4C.
5: Speaking of hair, can we talk about Meg Thee Stallion? She actually is headed to court. She's been on a little bit of a high. Last night she was at the Tony Awards. We got to get into that a little bit. But now she'll be headed to court after her former hairstylist is her for about $1.2 million. Bro claims that he wasn't paid for 2 years of doing her hair.
6: Unacceptable.
5: You didn't get a check from this woman for 2 years and you said absolutely nothing?
6: And you kept doing hair?
5: Yeah, some sound a little fishy. Now, Meg Thee Stallion basically said that some invoices were given to her that weren't actually, they were questionable.
0: They were padded and certain things that he did that she didn't give approval for,
5: right,
0: I heard.
5: Yeah. Right, they were questionable invoices.
0: Yes.
5: So we'll see how it turned out for old me.
0: All right, y'all, listen, there you go. Those right there are your five, by the way, being brought to you by The Home Depot. 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We're powered by purpose. All right, listen, there you go. Those right there are your five now. We're going to play our $1,000 minute game. How about this? You can win cash right now. Answer 10 questions correctly all within a minute at 833. Talk to Dee Dee.
2: That's 833-825-5233.
0: It's Dee Dee in the morning.

0: It's Dee Dee in the morning on Big Easy 102.9. All right, good morning. It's Dee Dee in the morning. Let's see. Hi, Jay Cruz.
1: Hi, Dee Dee.
0: And Trey G and comedian J.J. Williamson.
2: What up, homeboy?
0: We're about to play our... We're about to play our $1,000 minute game. We got us a contestant. Before we get into the game, according to this, they said that the average person cleans this in their car about once a year.
3: Hmm.
0: What does it really clean? No.
2: Glove compartment.
0: Here it is. Do you do that?
2: I do. I clean mine.
0: You clean your glove compartment once a year?
2: No, I take mine at least once a month for real.
0: Once a month?
2: At least once a month.
0: How often do you clean yours?
3: I barely use it.
0: You too, Trey? You ever clean yours out? Or you
4: probably like once a year, like the thing say.
0: Oh, okay.
4: Because you do get full of like straws and forks.
0: You know, I've never been in the interior of your car.
1: You're so hungry.
0: Trey, it looks like it's... Can we go take a field trip to your car and we video it? Because I bet you it's clean right now.
4: Absolutely not.
0: Why not? What's in there?
4: Absolutely nothing.
1: Mind your business.
0: Is it clean?
4: I got two backpacks, three jackets, and that's really it. Yeah, I have some speakers and like some stuff in my car.
0: But is it really clean? Like I got to tell everybody something right now. I've never been in Trey G's car, but he backs in. It's always clean.
4: Yeah.
0: You ever know? Like it looks like it's just really, really clean. Like, and it looks like you know what? You guys remember when you were a kid, you'd watch Sesame Street,
4: yeah,
0: and Oscar the Grouch would like be in his little
3: in his can,
0: in his garbage can.
3: Yeah.
0: And I used to always want to see what his garbage
2: for
0: can
2: real.
0: Looked like.
2: At least let me peek in
0: yeah,
2: now.
0: I want to see what his house looked like.
2: Like, how long does it take him to get down and
0: right.
2: get back
0: how,
2: up?
0: How deep is the
2: right,
0: can?
2: Right, right,
0: does
2: right.
0: Does he have a sectional down
2: yeah,
0: there?
2: Yeah, you got a light switch.
4: Let me ask you this. When you were thinking of this compliment, you thought Oscar the Grouch and his trash can would be the best way to compliment me and my car?
0: Well, I mean,
3: the comparison.
0: Well, I was just saying how much I wanted to see what was in his house. I want to see what's in your car. I want to take a, can we go take a field trip to it right now?
4: No, Big Bird. Come on, let's get into the game.
2: Yeah. And look, I looked in Trey Trump one time, you know them three jackets he said he got? One of them was that jean jacket his sister used to hit him with.
3: See that?
2: He still got it.
3: See that? That's why he not letting you in the truck.
5: Yeah. Get it back.
0: That jean jacket about to be in a museum.
2: Yeah, for real.
0: in the
2: new one in Chicago.
0: Yeah, the broadcast museum.
2: Yeah, broadcast museum.
4: Shut
0: hey,
4: up.
0: Brett. That's hi, so hello, funny. Sir. How are you?
6: Good. How are you doing?
0: I'm all hey. Right. Listen to Brett, everybody. It's Brett.
3: Brett, can I ask you a question? Is your car clean 24/7? You got kids? Is it messy? What's your car look like?
6: My car is not clean 24/7. It's almost clean 24/7, oh. But my wife's car is actually clean 24/7.
0: What? Wait, hold on a second. Right. How the wife car? Why is hers cleaner than yours?
6: Because it's like a luxury vehicle. Oh. Mine is just a work truck. I'm just driving it to work every day.
0: You know, I think that's
3: sacrifice.
0: So beautiful when
3: sacrifice.
0: I see men who do that. And they're like, I'm going to drive this car, but my wife gets the best one. The only one who won't do that is Cruz.
2: Oh,
0: but
2: no.
0: Other than that.
3: She doesn't need to drive the BMW.
0: Oh, listen to
2: him. See?
0: She's driving the kids around.
2: She ain't got to drive what?
3: The BMW.
2: Oh, yeah.
0: Okay, yeah.
3: She drives the truck.
0: The truck. All right, Brett. Let me spin the wheel. Here we go.
7: DJ Cruz, JJ from the SIP.
3: Trey G. Y'all stupid.
2: Hey, you ain't just Trey got G. to say truck, though. No, what kind of
3: it's
2: truck?
3: A Volkswagen. It's a Volkswagen.
2: Yeah.
6: I have a Dodge Ram. It's just an old vehicle.
0: Okay.
6: You know, it's
3: a work
6: a
3: truck.
6: Truck.
3: Yeah. Right.
0: And what's your wife drive?
6: My wife drives a Maserati.
0: Damn!
3: Oh, no. Hey, cuz, what's going on here, cuz?
0: Right, okay.
2: Money.
0: How much money he
3: sir.
0: Gets? $10. All right, let's go. Who's winning? We to be
4: I believe it said Trey, but
0: it's you.
4: I think so.
0: Go, Trey.
4: All right, big dog. I'm going to read you the 10 questions. If you don't know the answer, what you going to say?
6: Fast.
4: That's right. Go. Then we're going to spin the block, answer it again, and we got to go fast. First question. How many brothers and sisters do you have?
6: Eight.
4: Do you look more like your mom or your dad?
6: Dad.
4: What's the nickname Trump gave Democrats?
6: Pass.
4: Carisha Brownlee is the name of which rapper?
6: Pass.
4: How old is Queen Latifah?
6: 45, 46, 47.
4: Mm-hmm. Which NFL player is on the cover of the next Madden video game?
6: Iceman, baby.
2: Baby.
0: Iceman. Come on.
4: What was the fifth question that I asked you?
6: Bad.
4: Who on the morning show has a comedy special coming out?
6: JJ.
4: There you go. What does ETA stand for? ETA.
6: Estimated Time of Arrival.
4: There you go. Man. Spell the word allegiance.
6: A-L-L-E-G-A-N-T.
4: What's the nickname Trump gave Democrats? Carisha Brownlee.
0: 4 out of 10. 4 out of 10, sir.
2: Guess what? I think that was really his answer.
0: Here's what you missed. You missed this one. What's the nickname Trump gave Democrats? Carisha Brownlee is the birth name of which rapper? Young Miami. How old is Queen Latifah? She's 56. Which NFL player is on the cover of the next Madden game? Caleb Williams.
6: Iceman.
0: Is he the Iceman?
4: I was wondering if that was his nickname.
0: Then you give it to him.
2: He is right.
0: He is. Okay, there you go. You got 5 out of 10. All right. You missed this one. What was the fifth question that Trey asked? It was, how old is Queen Latifah? And then you missed this one, Allegiance. You were one letter off. Allegiance.
3: Mm-hmm.
0: So 5 out of 10 means you're going to get $10 every correct answer. We added it up as $50, but you spun the wheel and got an extra $10. $60.
6: All right.
0: Do me a favor. Tell everybody the show that gave you a shot at $1,000.
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1: Here's another Mad Minute prank call. 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On Dee Dee in the Morning.
0: Corey, who are you going to make mad?
2: I'm going to make my dad, Keith, mad.
0: What you going to tell Keith?
2: I'm going to tell him I broke the only trailer we got to run the business.
0: Ooh. All right.
3: Hello.
2: Hey, Dad.
3: Yeah.
2: Hey, I'm up here at the scrapyard. You know how they got that magnet in the back? Well,
3: yeah.
2: When they went to grab the metal, they smashed it. They smashed in the floor, and it broke the two axles.
3: What?
2: Yeah.
3: Well, hell, they're going to buy them.
2: Now, they said they ain't going to buy them.
3: The hell they ain't.
2: And when they went to pull up, it messed up the side of the trailer, too.
3: Corey, I'm worried more about the axles. That's $400. I'm going to sue the hell out of A&A. They should have watched what the hell they were doing.
4: Corey, let me talk to him. Let me talk to him.
2: All right.
4: Yeah, hello, sir. This is Keith.
3: Yeah, it is.
4: You say this was Keith?
3: Yes, sir.
4: Yeah, hello, Keith. This is Billy Patterson, okay?
3: Don't.
4: Yeah, so, well, I was just letting you know, we going to take your trailer to the junkyard, okay?
3: Nah, you ain't.
4: Yeah, we is, and we ain't paying for shit, Keith.
3: I don't know who the fuck you think you are.
4: Whoa, who the fuck are you with this sorry-ass axle, Keith? Now, I done tried to be nice, but I done got about tired of you and your whole damn family, man.

0: Oh, really?
1: Yeah, that's what I said. Really, really. You're bringing the business down, man.
0: Oh, is that right?
1: You damn right is right.
0: Making your punk ass money, huh?
1: Hey, listen here, boy. One thing I don't need is your damn money. I'll bet you go fix your own damn truck.
0: Oh, I'll fix it. Don't worry.
1: I bet you will. I'll stick my foot so far up your ass, Keith.
0: Bring it, bitch.
1: Well, I bring it when you bring it, bitch.
0: Hey, you think you are?
1: I'm the HNIC, and I'm starting to see where Corey looks soft ass get it from.
0: Yeah, you fucking prick.
1: Hey, look here, buddy. I ain't got time to be playing with you on this phone. I'm going to let you talk back to Corey so y'all can come get this trailer off my damn junkyard. Corey, come talk to your punk-ass daddy.
0: Huh? Corey, who is this punk I'm talking to?
1: Hey, I know you talking behind my back because I can hear you, Keith.
0: I don't give a f***.
1: I bet you don't. You want a piece of me, boy?
2: Keith.
0: Yeah, I do.
2: Hey, Keith, I got to tell you something right now. I need you to calm down. This right here is the radio station, and you are the Mad Minute. It's a prank call.
0: All right.
2: Y'all give it up for Corey and his daddy, Keith.
3: Yeah. Get in on the fun and prank call someone you know. 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
13: We all know how important it is to stay active as we age, especially as we get older. 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

0: All right, listen, I love that song, but we're going to stop everything this morning on this Monday. It's Dee Dee in the morning. Jay Cruz is here, also Trey G and comedian J.J. Williamson. Let's get to the hot topics. Dr. Cheyenne Bryan is speaking out.
1: Ooh-wee.
2: I caught that.
3: Boy.
1: Yeah.
2: I caught it.
3: That topic made you cough like that?
0: Yep.
3: It's a yep.
0: While I choke, let's hit this right here. Here we go.
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0: I'm over here choking. Y'all ain't doing nothing but staring at me.
3: Yeah, for real.
0: Mm-hmm. Live radio, everybody. 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First thing we got to talk about, I saw this and it was disgusting to me. Your president in an interview with a woman from NBC.
3: Yeah, I saw it.
0: Meet the Press, y'all. It went viral yesterday, the way he called her stupid, this and that. I keep saying again, if this was your CEO of your company, would you work there?
3: Mm.
0: Would you work for that company or would you ask that they remove him? Take a listen at this.
5: You think it's appropriate?
6: That's how they that count the votes.
5: Do you think it's appropriate that they have an election and 5 days later they're nowhere close to picking
6: a winner? State and local officials acknowledge they are slow.
5: No, they're crooked.
6: They're urging the votes to be counted quickly. That's how they vote in California.
5: They're crooked, just like you're crooked. Your press is crooked, and Meet the Press is crooked.
6: To be fair, I'm not crooked, but let's
5: really.
6: Let's
5: well, continue. You play right into their hands.
6: Let's continue.
5: You're either crooked or you're stupid. You have more evidence. There's more evidence than ever presented.
6: Let's talk
5: your
6: about
5: your elections in this country. We're like a third world country, and you're crooked, and Meet the Press is crooked, and so is ABC and CBS and CNN.
6: But Mr. President,
5: you're one-sided crooked networks. All right, let's call it quits because I've had enough. Thank you, darling. Have a good
6: Mr.
5: time,
6: Mr. President.
0: That was so condescending. Thank you, darling. Yeah, everything about I was like, wow. But I give her credit. Whoever that woman is, I got to give that woman credit because out of all of these reporters, she pushed through. She kept saying, "Where's your proof?" Like she was like, "Come on, you're not." And the way he was talking to her, she still kept going. Like, okay, you can say what you will about me, but I'm gonna ask you these questions and give me your proof.
7: No.
0: You sit here and talk about it, things are rigged and this and that.
7: I will say this. When somebody going to start giving him the same energy that he give during the interview?
0: I know. And start calling him crazy and calling
7: you
0: him stupid.
7: You sound stupid.
0: Right.
7: You sound dumb with what you're saying. You know what I'm saying?
8: That like, when somebody be gonna, crazy to see.
7: When is somebody going to give him that same energy that he gives in return?
0: I'm just trying to figure out who watches all of this and still says, I agree. I agree with him. I agree.
7: His base.
8: Just like that.
7: His base. The people that wear them red hats.
0: Oh, God.
7: Yeah. Folks that wear them red hats.
0: It's so disrespectful. It's sick. It's almost like no home training. But let me move on. Dr. Cheyenne Bryant, y'all.
7: Mm-hmm.
0: What's the story? She's out?
7: Yes.
0: She's talking?
7: She was on the red carpet over the weekend, and they asked her, what is a trend in the black community that you hate, that you just cannot stand? She said she hates the fact that the black community cancels people.
9: Black people trying to cancel black people. I think that is disgusting. I think it's sick. I think that is it's a representation of jealousy and enviousness. I think that it's for folks who believe in God, it is not Christ-like. I think it creates a deeper division between us. There's bigger things that we can get together and cancel that can benefit us collectively, and those things are not each other. I really hope that that is something that people shift, because even with them trying to cancel everybody, Chris Brown's one of them. Didn't work. Reverse Uno. My boy is selling out tours. He done got his master's, his doctorate. He's spending time with his kids and his family. He's living. And he deserves grace.
7: I do agree with her. I think that is one of the wildest things that we do. We'll cancel each other, but we struggle to cancel other people outside the culture.
0: Yeah, I agree.
7: That is very wild to me that we do that.
0: I agree with her.
7: I do think that it's also timely that is what she hates.
0: Oh, yeah, of course.
7: I do think it's timely.
0: We hear you, girl.
7: Yeah.
0: And good timing, though. You, but you still didn't answer these people's question, and that is about your doctorate.
7: Yeah.
0: You still didn't answer the question,
7: though. Did speak to that. She spoke to that on the red carpet as well with somebody. She was basically saying that she's not a slave to having to prove things to people.
0: I get it. I mean, that's what you still ain't proved. Okay. Yeah. Let's move on. Daphne Joy.
8: He still ain't got it. So Daphne Joy out here, answering questions to the one and only DJ Academic, and he just straight up asking him.
10: If we went on a date, you let me f*** the first night or not?
11: Dead ass.
10: Like, I'm dead ass. Like...
12: It just depends how well we get along.
10: Okay.
12: Yeah. And if there's chemistry and if you...
10: I can definitely... I bet. That's what I'm talking about.
8: She's definitely milking this situation for what it's worth. That video that she popped up and that was released recently of her and that porn star and Diddy, who videotaped the whole thing anyway. So she was interviewing with academics and, you know, he went for it. He shot his shot.
0: Yeah.
7: People were saying how cringe it was that he even asked something like that. Yeah. He asked, would you hit on the first date? Do you have to have a size requirement?
0: I mean,
7: What else would you ask?
0: I mean, I'm with you, Cruz. What else do you ask? I mean,
7: what's your degree?
0: She's only in the public eye right now for that. Now,
7: true enough. Yes, yeah. You can ask her more about the tape than your own personal. Hey, do I have a chance at getting in them draws?
0: A lot of men probably would love to know that. I don't know. All right, coming up later, gains of financial wisdom. Ash Cash. It's Money Making Mondays, everybody. It's Dee Dee in the morning.
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14: We all know how important it is to stay active as we age, especially as we get older. But I've come to realize that for as good as people are about getting their cardio in, a lot of older folks really don't seem to be doing the recommended amount of strength training or even understand why it's so important. It helps you stay functional and therefore independent for as long as possible. Certified strength and conditioning specialist Dana Santis says a great place to start is not with dumbbells or barbells, but with your body weight, which allows you to build strength while also learning how your body moves and where your limitations exist. It also reduces the risk of overwhelming your connective tissue, which adapts more slowly than muscles as we get older. Once you're comfortable, you can dial up that intensity, but do it slowly, do it carefully. I'm Dr. Sanjay Gupta, helping you live a better life.
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0: 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Good morning. It's Didi in the morning on this Monday, looking for Trey G to find out what the heck is trending with Trey. What you got?
1: Hey, so it looks like it's a new beef on the block. Lizzo and Nicki Minaj might have some beef going on right now. Lizzo basically is responding to a tweet where Nicki said Lizzo lost 300 pounds just to sell 300 albums. So now she has loose skin and a flop of an album.
2: Who said this?
1: Nicki Minaj said this about Lizzo.
3: She did not.
1: Yeah, Nicki Minaj said this about Lizzo. Now she has loose skin and a flop of an album and a weird charge. I don't know what that means, Lizzo basically said, now you respond to me since I'm blocked. So they got some beef on the block with each other. Oh, wow. It seemed like.
0: Yeah, I think we got some more Lizzo coming up about that because I think Lizzo is actually speaking on it, got a statement on all kind of stuff.
1: I think she did a Drink Champs interview where she was speaking about kind of how her relationship with Nicki.
0: Yeah, we're going to have to play that, y'all, because this right here look like it's going to be ugly. Who's going to win in that fight?
1: Nicki.
3: Nicki?
1: Nicki. Lizzo going to cry in the car.
0: Coming up later. We got some financial wisdom with Ash Cash on the way. It's Money Making Mondays. But right now, answer 10 questions correctly like this one. Which NFL player is on the cover of the next Madden game? If you can get that right and 9 more questions, all correct in the minute, you're going to win some cash. How about $1,000? Play it at 833. Talk to Didi.
3: That's 833-825-5233.
0: It's Didi in the morning.

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0: Non-attorney spokesperson, Chad Dudley. 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
1: Hey, good morning. It's Dee Dee in the morning. All right, listen. So Trey G wants to talk to us, everyone, about our cars. Mm-hmm. And he should know, because this man got the cleanest car here at the station.
2: Absolutely. Hands down. Hey, what are you doing?
1: I'm sorry. My mic is falling apart. Y'all hear it?
3: She's a part-time construction worker.
2: Golly. I thought you were building a house over there.
1: Well, it is what it is. Let's go.
2: Yeah. So I came across this list on social media, right, about what your car says about you. Now, specifically, I ain't going to lie to you. This is for late. This is for...
3: Mechanic.
1: I turned the mic down. I turned my mic down. I can't do nothing. I'm trying to... Okay, go ahead.
2: It's so distracting.
3: Yeah, though. No.
1: Okay, go ahead.
2: You're going to have to sit it on the floor or something like that.
3: Sit it on the floor. Sit it on the floor.
2: Yeah. Now, this is specifically for ladies, but, you know, fellas can kind of, like, you know, take their own little whatever from it. Mm-hmm. You know what I mean? Yep. Okay, so this is what your car says about you, whatever you drive right now. Okay, if you drive a BMW, Mercedes, Lexus, and an Audi, you know, I'm going to throw Range Rover or Land Rover over in there as well.
3: You might as well.
2: Any kind of expensive high value car, this is what your car says about you if you've been driving this one. She's been working hard since she was about 14 years old. Mm. She has no time for games, fellas. Mm. And she's very serious about her presentation, okay? Mm. She always has white toes or a French tip, and she will not take you seriously if you don't drive something on her level.
3: Mm. So I agree with
2: if
3: that.
2: If you pull up driving a 2004 Impala, mm-mm, you might well go on speed off, big dog.
1: Wow.
3: Yeah, what if it's fully loaded?
2: Yeah, no. Still. No.
1: She's not interested in
2: No. She need a Jaguar or higher.
3: Maserati.
2: I like it when they say it like that. Jaguar. Yeah, these are the things that your car says about you. Now, if you are driving a Tesla, now you do have some Tesla Barbies out there is what they call them.
3: Okay.
2: They say she's a spoiled brat. She wants the world to revolve around her. She is very committed to getting what she wants. She annoys every man that she dates, but she still will not get left alone by these men. They gonna harass the hell out of her, even though she annoying as hell. She must got that good.
1: Oh, wait, she's in a Tesla?
2: Yeah, if she's a Tesla Barbie. Is what they call it.
1: Yeah, I have other things to say if you're a black woman in a Tesla.
2: Oh, God.
3: Oh, no.
2: Oh, God.
1: Yeah. Now, come on.
2: Some people got theirs before the whole little situation.
1: It don't matter. You can sell it.
2: Damn. It ain't that easy no more. Okay, how about this one? Now we're starting to get into economy cars. You know what I'm saying? These your everyday driver. This your everyday driver right here. Nissan, Honda, Toyota Camry. If she drive any of these, she drive fast. Not going to lie to you. She drive fast. She has at least 3 unread text messages in her phone right now from insurance companies, and she probably got parking tickets somewhere in the glove compartment.
3: Under the seat, in the side, in the door.
2: Yeah. And you know, we don't pay parking tickets no more. So they're going to turn into a warrant more than I don't know what it is about a parking ticket. You feel like you don't have to pay it no more.
3: You act like they're not real.
2: And then when you go back down to that part of downtown or wherever it is, they boot your car.
3: Can't go nowhere.
2: Then you realize, damn, I should have paid that ticket. She got a suspended license. Mm. Her tags are probably out.
1: Okay.
2: She living life on the edge, man. She trying her best, but she let her story do the telling for her. She let her story. Now, if she drive a Porsche, I ain't going to lie to you, she got some big girl money. Nobody really understands how she got the car, but they know it's hers, though. Yeah. Maybe she bought it herself. Maybe somebody else bought it for her. Either way, she touches some real money, and that's queen treatment.
3: She's also intimidating a little bit. You pull up in a Porsche? Female, I'm going to be like, either big your boyfriend.
4: I'm about to look into that.
2: Big facts. Oh, wow. Big facts. Now, these are what your car say about you, Dee Dee. They actually had one specific to Range Rover drivers. Mm-hmm. They said, this is the final boss. Luxury aesthetics is what they call it. Pilates is what she into, yoga, all that type of stuff. She wants a nice dinner, a nice hotel, a nice life is what she is looking for. She's not into apologizing. Mm-hmm. I said that was specifically Dee Dee right there.
1: Yeah, no, that's Dee Dee. Me.
2: Yeah, okay. She's not into apologizing. And not only that, but she gave herself a soft life.
1: Yeah.
2: She made it. Yeah.
1: Shout out to my ladies who can give themselves a soft life.
2: Absolutely. Yeah, last and final, Jeep drivers. Now, I drive a Jeep my damn self. Mm. I do love my Jeep Grand Cherokee. But these are Jeep drivers. They say either she hikes every weekend or she wants you to think she hikes every weekend. Yeah. She owns at least one oversized hat. She has her passport ready. And she's always planning a trip somewhere. Also, the biggest one for me, she loves sex in the car.
1: Because
2: them Jeeps got more than enough room for that type of action.
3: Do they?
1: Damn, Trey. Yeah, right. What you be now. I know I ain't sitting in your passenger seat
3: in the back seat.
1: I'm on the back seat anywhere in that range. I mean,
2: you might not want to.
4: And real quick, man. Now, if you drive a Cadillac or a Lincoln,
2: yeah,
4: she rolls blunts very well.
2: Oh God,
4: she throws concerts and day parties.
2: Yeah,
4: and she drives out of town all the time.
2: Facts.
1: And what car is that?
4: And that's a Cadillac or a Lincoln.
2: Facts. I'm gonna tell you this too. She had to work in her gas tank.
3: Cause she know what she's doing.
2: You drive a Cadillac or a Lincoln. Yeah, you Queen Slim,
4: yeah,
2: baby.
4: Yeah.
2: You Queen Pin.
4: Yeah, for real.
2: You're Queen Pin.
1: All right.
2: But those are what your car says about you.
1: All right. Thank you for that, Trey. I appreciate it. It's Dee Dee in the morning.

0: You're checking out Dee Dee in the Morning on Big Easy 102.9. Good morning. It's Dee Dee in the Morning. We're all here on this Monday. Hey, guys, real quick. Did anybody hear what Taye Diggs' ex-wife has said?
1: No.
0: I heard this yesterday. They're saying that Taye Diggs' ex-wife is blaming the black community as a reason for their divorce.
1: Oh, yeah. Yeah.
0: She says black people being disappointed in Taye Diggs and how it affected him affected their marriage.
1: Oh, gosh.
0: Yep. She said they were married for 11 years, and she said that their relationship was very complicated and that the interracial aspect of their union played a significant role in them not being together.
1: Yeah. I mean, it could be the case, right?
0: Yeah.
1: After the only other person I remember him publicly being with was April from Love & Hip Hop.
0: Yeah.
1: You remember they was together for a little while.
0: But I remember him being with this woman. This is the one who sang Let It Go. Idina Menzel, they were on Broadway together.
1: Yeah.
0: And that's what she said. She said, while their Broadway world was fully accepting of their relationship, things changed once Taye Diggs crossed over into Hollywood, where his public image, she says, was largely shaped by black media for black audiences. And here he was on the cover of Essence, she's saying, in Ebony, but then everybody looked up and he was married to her.
1: Yeah.
0: It just didn't work well for him. And she said it got to him.
1: I'm sure those conversations bother me. Even Michael B. Jordan, I'm sure he's heard those conversations. Mario and somebody else.
0: They went in on Mario.
1: Yeah, that they had those conversations about. But they be having to release statements about all that type of stuff, too. So I couldn't imagine.
0: Jalen Brunson probably going to get it after this.
1: Shut up.
0: No, I'm just saying.
1: Yeah.
0: Because everybody, they had a picture of his wife, and everybody went, huh?
1: Do they?
0: Yeah.
1: I tell you who won't get it, probably. Ooh. Josh Hart. I think Josh Hart's wife is.
0: Really?
1: Yeah, I think she.
0: I got to see his wife. I don't know who his wife is.
1: Yeah, he's a star player on the Knicks as well.
0: Yeah, that's what I'm saying, but I don't know the wife.
1: Yeah, I think she's beautiful. I think she's full-blooded, too.
0: All right. Okay. Hey, listen. Coming
1: 200%.
0: Up. Coming up, you guys, in our Hot Topics, get ready. It looks like we got a problem between Lizzo and that damn Nicki Minaj. Y'all got to hear what Lizzo had to say.
1: Ew.
0: This is good. It's on the way. It's Dee Dee in the Morning.
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0: It's Dee Dee in the morning on Big Easy 102.9. Alrighty, listen, we got to get to the hot topics because I'm trying to figure something out. Did I hear something about the Chicago Bears are moving out of Chicago?
1: Yeah.
2: Say it ain't so, Joe.
0: I mean, what's going on in the world? I heard that the Dallas Cowboys don't play in Dallas, right?
2: Uh-uh. Now you're doing a lot.
0: They don't play in Dallas, though.
2: Now you're doing a lot.
0: But they don't. Let's get into it, y'all. Here we go. I mean, when I'm doing a lot.
3: 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Only on Dee Dee in the Morning.
0: How does that happen?
2: What do you mean?
0: How does that happen, y'all? That you have, because I'm here in Chicago Bears, we're moving, right? And the Dallas Mavericks, the Dallas Cowboys did that years ago, though,
2: yeah,
0: right?
2: Yeah, yeah, yeah. I'll tell you how it happens. Politics. Politics in the city will have an NFL, NBA franchise just fleeing. Out of here. Gone.
0: They fled.
2: All
0: right. Listen to this.
4: The Stars aren't the only team with plans to move out of their home city. The Chicago Bears just announced that they're doing the same. Last week, the team's board of directors voted to focus on plans to build a new stadium in Hammond, Indiana. That's about 30 minutes from Chicago. It comes after Illinois failed to vote on a bill that would build a new stadium there in the state. Despite the move, the team will not be changing their name, which I don't know if that's okay. I'd like them to just be the Bears if they're going to go out of Chicago.
0: Mm.
2: Wow. I will say this now, since you brought up my Dallas team, uh-huh. and I love my Cowboys, right? Uh-huh. They are in a city neighboring Dallas. It is still
0: Not in Dallas.
2: It's still in Texas, though.
0: It's like close to Dallas. It's like right there.
2: It ain't out of state. Point I'm trying to make. That just don't feel right.
0: Well, that's
2: because
0: Texas
2: right.
0: is such a big yeah. state. Texas eats up about 7 states in America.
5: That is big.
2: Hey, big is the largest.
0: I know that's right.
2: Been stepping on issues my mama stayed in them.
0: You're the boat, the biggest of all time.
2: The biggest of all time.
5: So I had to look it up. It says they leave, professional sports teams leave their cities to pursue greater profits and more lucrative stadium deals. When the current markets become unprofitable and the state doesn't want to do like a upgrade, like if the city refuses it, then
2: I think that's the big thing with the Chicago Bears. They want a new stadium.
0: Yeah.
2: You know what I'm saying?
0: I get it.
2: Want that new stadium.
0: I get it. Let's talk about Lizzo and old girl going at it, right?
5: Yeah.
0: Nicki
5: now she's,
0: Minaj?
5: Yeah, beefing with Miss Nicki. So she's saying that Nicki is having a hard time with competition, specifically in the rap world with other rap females.
6: There was some award show. I don't know if it was BET Awards or something. It was like Best Female Rap. And I remember like the category like maybe had three.
2: Yeah,
6: and she was in it. And when they call her name, it was like she kind of had to laugh at that. And I was because she's like, it's me.
2: Right.
6: And I can't imagine how that must feel to run it for that long and then to now have an influx of all of these extremely talented young women who are rapping and extremely popular and successful and winning Grammys and getting number ones. And she's never done anything personally to me where I feel like I have an issue with her. She may have said things about me on the internet. A lot of people say things about me on the internet. It's there's no beef on my end.
0: Mm-hmm. But what were you really saying though?
2: That they do have some kind of issue with each other is basically what she was saying. She also says that Nicki kind of ushered in a lot of the girls that are under Nicki right now that she has beef with.
5: She says she ain't got no beef, but here's a couple shots.
0: Yeah.
2: Yeah.
0: That's what I thought. I ain't got no beef.
2: Yeah.
0: Right. Took some shots.
2: I'm sure Nicki is loading up a reply as we speak.
0: Hey, yeah. Or she just could be at a Trump rally. I don't know.
1: Oh, God. Don't do that.
0: What?
1: Yeah, well, you know what? You are true.
0: Man, right about I was just saying, what?
2: Nicki going to have a couple people to shoot at. Jay-Z going to be on that list, too, I think.
0: Oh, yeah. So I heard Nick Cannon got some advice. Is that right?
2: Yes, indeed. Nick Cannon, they caught him coming out of a office building over the weekend, and they asked him to give NBA YoungBoy some advice after he's had a little bit of baby mama drama on social media. This is what Nick Cannon's advice was to him.
7: You know, his baby mamas are fighting, and we never hear nothing like that about you and your baby mamas. What's your advice for him kind of getting his baby mamas in order and everybody getting along?
8: Prayer.
7: Oh, my God.
8: Bible study. Take all your baby mamas to Bible study.
7: Do you do that?
8: Yes.
7: Oh, my God.
1: Not Bible study, though.
2: Nick Cannon say, let the Lord take care of it. Don't put your hands on him. Just let the Lord take care of it.
1: Yeah, right.
2: Oh, Dee Dee don't like that. I can tell by the look on her face. When that old face get long, boy, I know she don't like something.
0: When it gets long.
2: That old face get long, she started,

0: He said my face get long.
1: That
0: sure
1: old
0: it
1: face.
0: Is.
1: Yeah.
2: Oh, boy.
3: It's pretty long.
2: It sure
3: boy.
2: Is.
1: She don't like something that happened.
0: I just, Nick Cannon, I just, you know, mm-hmm. I used to like him a lot. And then now I just find him, I don't know. I Yo. Just,
1: it's, Was it after that Amber Rose car ride? Is that what kind of really
0: a lot of things. He goes back and forth. Yo. Like, you know, one minute you think he's cool, then the next one he says something that's crazy, and then you watch his moves and you just go, just shut up.
1: He addressed.
0: And stay over on that one just side that you have stayed on.
1: He addressed a lot of that over the weekend as well.
0: Stay with the baby mama side that you're on.
1: Oh, damn.
0: That's how I see it.
1: Not okay. Bree Tiessie. How she get in it?
0: I like her though.
1: You like that one?
0: I like the Bree Tiessie. She don't care that he got about 17 baby moms and all them different women he spends time with. She's like, but I'm going to get him.
1: I think she the one he had the most fun with too on the coolest.
0: Yeah,
1: scene
0: she
1: like.
0: Just takes whatever. All right, listen.
1: Oh, damn.
0: Coming up,
1: oh my god.
0: Coming up, this hour of the show being brought to you by Home Depot. 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We're powered by purpose. All right, listen. Coming up, everybody. Tasha K is on the way. It's Dee Dee in the morning.
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10: Have you ever noticed that you mostly breathe through one nostril at a time? Even when you're not sick, even when your allergies aren't bothering you. The body actually switches the dominant nostril as frequently as every 2 hours while we're awake. That's according to Adam Taylor, an anatomy professor at Lancaster University in the UK. This alternating cycle is automatic. It's regulated subconsciously by the hypothalamus in the brain, he said. Your body does this to give each nostril a chance to rest and repair so they don't get too dried out, which could make it easier for pathogens and inflammation to cause damage. Now, Taylor also said studies suggest the left nostril may be more dominant, and when the right nostril is dominant, the body is in a more alert or even stressed state. Who knew? Pretty fascinating stuff. I'm Dr. Sanjay Gupta, helping you live a better life.
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3: You want to do this? Okay. Now, keep in mind that I'm an artist, and I'm sensitive about my... So y'all be nice about it. All right. Sisters, how y'all feel? Brothers, y'all all right? All right. See how y'all groove to this.

0: right, listen, it's Dee Dee in the morning looking for Trey G right now to find out what's trending with Trey.
1: Hey, they say more money, more problems is what happens. Well, Ice Spice is finding out the hard way, it seemed like. She has been ordered for questioning under oath after being sued for about $400,000 by a company, suing her for not returning some wigs. They say they made not one, not two, not three, not four. They said they made 25 custom wigs for old Ice Spice, and they say she didn't pay for any of them. She was supposed to pay around $20,000 for them. Not only did she not pay for them, but she also trashed the wig company online, on social media. So now this wig company is suing for about $400,000 worth of wigs.
2: That's a lot of wigs.
0: You ain't lying. How many wigs?
1: It was 25. Supposed to be 25 wigs.
2: Holy crap.
3: Yeah, I didn't know they cost like that.
1: Shut up.
2: And their quality, well, you look at 5,000 a pop.
0: Yeah, they're all, yeah, okay.
1: That ain't no yakky. I tell you that much.
0: That ain't no regular old beauty supply store. All right.
1: Seabiscuit.
0: All right. Hey, listen, everybody. Coming up, social media and YouTube star Tasha K is getting ready to join us. She's got a huge announcement. Y'all got to hear what that is. On the way, it's Dee Dee in the morning.
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10: Breast cancer is the most common cancer among women in the world. And according to a new study out of the University of Washington School of Medicine, an estimated 3.5 million cases a year are expected by 2050. Now, the good news is we've gotten so much better at screening, earlier detection, and cutting-edge treatments in many countries, including here in the United States. But even here in America, black women have a death rate from breast cancer that is 40% higher than white women. A disparity that exists despite our world-class treatment infrastructure. So what can you do to lower your risk? Eat less red meat? Try your best to manage your blood sugar and your weight? Exercise is really important. Cut back on drinking, quit smoking. And remember this, you should start getting mammograms. At what age? 40. That's when you should start. I'm Dr. Sanjay Gupta, helping you live a better life.
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0: 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Hey, it's Dee Dee in the morning, y'all.
1: I love it.
0: I love this woman. I love it. Y'all know I love this woman. Then our next guest, y'all. Listen, J. Cruz, Trey, JJ. We've watched this woman just blow up on social media.
1: Ooh-wee.
0: Right? I remember her starting out on YouTube, and she was doing her wine, you know, online with Tasha K and the winos and this and that. This woman would be talking plenty smack.
2: Right.
0: Like everybody, right? Show.
1: Cash-ish.
0: I love it. And I Cash-ish. Love it because I think it's great. Y'all, please welcome Miss Tasha K.
1: Yo. And I ain't gonna lie to you, Dee Dee, and that shirt got some good ass screws in it, boy, because it be spinning.
0: Yo, she spinning that
1: ish. She be spinning that ish.
3: Listen,
1: there you go.
3: What you talking about?
1: She be spinning that ish.
0: Spin that ish.
1: I know one thing. That bear behind you look like he had a long night.
0: That bear?
3: he had a long 14 years. He's been through it. He done been to every wine show. He done been a part of all the shows, the tour. He done been kissed on.
2: Oh, God.
3: He done slept with white teddy bears on the road. Oh. He done it all.
1: Hey, that's what's up.
0: Okay, Tasha, have you been doing this for 14 years?
3: Longer than that, actually. 14, with radio combined, because I started in radio, worked with a lot of big radio personalities and stuff, trained under them, worked in the marketing department. Then I took to YouTube when they went and gave me a microphone. Uh-huh. And then, of course, 10 years on YouTube. And so we're finally, it's finally like, not to say that it hasn't paid off, it has. We are really, really fortunate and blessed over here. You know what I'm saying? Mm-hmm. We have a team that's been with us for a long time. My original producer, Jasmine, I got her. I snatched her from the radio station.
0: Wow.
3: So she left radio as a producer to come work for me 14 years ago. So,
1: That's what's
0: up. You're on YouTube. How many followers on YouTube now?
3: Right now, I think like almost 1.4 million.
0: Wow, nice. Mm. Nice. Congrats on that.
3: Yeah, yeah. So, congrats. But combined on all the platforms, it's like almost 5 to 6 million. Mm-hmm. And we do about 200 million views a month. That's not including, you know, the reshares or the spinoff conversations that go on behind the content and people getting money off of our content. And we love that. I'm one of the platforms that don't mind people getting money off, you know, my name or my platform, whereas a lot of people are always striking. And I saw a lot of, you know, YouTubers back in the day that killed their brand because they're always copyright striking or attacking other people because they're, you know, commenting on them and it could be legal issues, personal life. I feel like when you put yourself out here, you're fair game.
0: Mm-hmm.
1: Yeah.
3: Just like I have the right to sit up here and critique people. People have the right to sit up here and critique me. So it's a part of the ecosystem. It's a part of the game. Everybody eating off everybody.
0: Right. How often do you do a show? Is it every night?
3: If we were to do every night, yes, but I do 6 shows a week, which is 3 days a week.
0: Three
3: so I do 2 shows on Monday, 2 shows on Tuesday, 2 shows on Wednesday.
0: Okay.
3: And so, but that's now moving because of the syndication, a partnership to 5 days a week.
0: Let's talk about it. Cause you know what? I sent you a DM and I was like, girl, congrats. I mean to tell you, I was happy for you. I was so happy to hear that. And I had told you that when you were on the show with us, I kept going, she reminds me of a Wendy Williams.
3: You did.
0: And now tell everybody what the deal is. You're getting a TV show. Let them know. Come on, girl.
2: Hey.
3: Okay. So listen, there are multiple things in the works.
0: Okay.
3: But you know, when things are in the works, you don't know if it's going to take off or not.
0: Mm-hmm.
3: But we do have a pretty big TV team that is trying to work their magic.
0: Congrats.
3: And we'll see. You know, the TV landscape has changed.
0: Yes, it has.
3: And the thing about it is, like, my numbers outperform what's doing on television.
0: Right.
3: So why take me right now into an ecosystem where it's like people are leaving that ecosystem to come over here? So in my opinion, like, I already have a TV show.
0: Yeah. Mm-hmm.
2: No, you do.
3: So I compare my numbers to Oprah when she was on the television, and we're out doing what she used to do. So just on the internet alone. And so TV is now streaming.
0: Yeah.
3: So what does that look like? I don't know with all of the mix, but I'm honored to be, you know, someone who built from the ground, you know, from YouTube out of my closet in the restaurant. Cause I used to go into the restaurant of Season 52 and make videos in the food pantry and stuff.
0: That's awesome.
3: And I'll be getting wine. And then I would be in my closet with my, in my bedroom with my teddy bear laying on the bed. And so now we're here. So it just depends. And whatever comes our way, we're going to make the best of it. Good. But I don't know what else God has in works, because I didn't even know that this partnership was going to come as fast as it did.
2: That's what's up.
3: So, yeah, shout out to Super Radio, AURN. And I love that company because they got me. Yes, we did sign first with AURN.
0: Stop Super it. That's Radio, a, Amplify I love them. TV I love them.
3: For multi-
0: AURN, yes. You work for them, and it's an urban radio network.
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0: 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Shouts out to them. I just wanted to say that I love them.
1: Really cold.
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0: 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All right, so it's Dee Dee in the morning, Jay Cruz, Stray G, and comedian JJ Williamson. Yep. We're talking with Tasha K, everybody.
1: TK. Hey, real quick, so Tasha, yes. you was telling us the numbers that you do, man. That's real amazing, man. You beating Oprah, beating a lot of these television shows. Why consider doing TV?
2: Here's the thing. I'm not opposed to doing anything as long as it doesn't separate me from my viewers.
1: Okay.
2: Mm-hmm. I don't want that communication, that interpersonal communication to be cut with me going to like Netflix or Hulu where they can't comment or talk to me. So like if I do something like that, it has to be something that's completely different from what I'm doing so that it gives them a reason to want to follow.
3: Right.
2: You know what I'm saying? I believe in the medium in which Dee Dee and you guys are doing free, accessible, in the people's faces. That's where we get the most bang for our buck. And that's what ultimately expanded the brand. A lot of people want to go exclusive and I don't.
0: So what you're also saying then is not just a TV deal you're working on. You're working on a radio deal. Because if you're talking about AURN, you're talking about syndication and things like that.
3: Right.
2: Yes, okay. Yes. All of that is in the works. And Rick Party is doing his thing.
0: I love Rick Party.
2: Rick Party is the one that put the seed in my head.
3: And so
2: did Nicki Minaj. So I had to give sis her credit. You know what I'm saying? Like, she kept saying, I can help you with that. And I was like, if I do it, I want to do it on my own. But I appreciate you always coming throughout the years because, you know, we do need non-biased perspectives. Yeah. Not to say that y'all are biased in radio. Right. We need more. And we need more female voices.
4: Tasha, I personally feel like you're the only person that can fit Wendy Williams.
0: I agree.
4: I don't think there's anybody out there. I think it's the perfect match.
2: That's a big show.
4: It is.
2: That's a big show, Cruz.
4: But you're big, though.
2: I'm 5'2". I don't know how big. One of Wendy's breasts was mine put together.
4: You're stupid.
1: Damn.
2: It's a big shoe, bro.
4: You got this.
2: But you know what? I will spill some behind the scenes wine.
3: Okay.
2: When Rick brought me to Gary Bernstein, who is the president of Oceanic Trade Winds, he said no.
0: No.
2: He said, Wendy took him through so much.
4: Oh, wow. I got you.
2: He said it was like putting out fires and flames every day because she had an unstable personal life. They didn't know whether or not she was going to show up to work. They didn't know she was in the bathroom doing whatever it is that she do. You know what I'm saying?
3: Right, right.
2: They didn't know. When he got to know me, he was like, oh, no, she's got a stable family life. She doesn't do any drugs. You know, she's not out of whack. Yeah, there's some legal issues, but that comes up in any business. That's a cost of doing business, you know. But for the most part, he was like, when he saw that I was stable, he was like, we got something. So we're good. And
3: good
2: he
3: investment.
2: Loves working with Wendy, but he just wished that she had more of a stable foundation.
0: Like what you have. Okay.
5: Can I ask you this, Tasha? Now, I know online, you know, you kind of have a lot of freedom, right? You have a little bit more that you can say, a little bit more that you can do. When you get on TV, it's a little bit more organized, a little bit more, you know, kind of buttoned up a little bit. Do you think that when you actually do your show, will you still keep that same energy as online, or will you have to kind of smoothen it out for the TV audience a little bit?
2: I think there always will have to be some compromise, but it's a partnership. You understand? So I got leverage in the game.
3: Right.
2: I know what sells. I know what people want to watch. And so it would have to be a mix between Jerry Springer, some of Ricky Lake,
3: right?
2: Sally, Jesse Raphael, that's the type of show that I want to bring. That raw, authentic people are, you know, really going through their stuff. So I don't think I'll have to polish up more. I just think it's all about how it's facilitated. And as long as I'm at the scene of some mess, it's going to be some drama.
0: Okay, that's what I was going to ask.
2: It's going to be a fight at the cookout and at the funeral. It's going down.
0: That's what I was going to ask you guys. We are talking to Tasha K. And Tasha now has got a big deal. She's in the works with TV, radio, syndicate, all of this kind of stuff. Now, here's the thing, though, Tasha. Are you prepared for this? Because here's what comes with all of that. Advertising dollars.
2: Oh, gosh.
3: Yo.
0: And an advertiser saying, we're going to pull our money if she continues to talk about this, this, this, this, and this. Are you prepared for that? And will you change your conversation when they say it? I guess when that money is talking, come on now.
2: It depends on how much money we're talking. There's a way we can go around certain things.
3: Uh-uh.
2: Now, I ain't going to let my ego of being right or just, you know.
3: Right.
2: No, it's a conversation to be had. But one thing I will tell you is that we are heavily monetized on YouTube, so much so that my viewers get so upset because they will mute me in the middle of my live stream and run a commercial. And you can't skip past it. So we have a lot of prime advertisers. We have outside advertisers that came in that we've helped to scale from either small businesses into multi-million dollar businesses. We've helped them to leverage. We've worked with big brands. We've worked with small brands. I think they're just brands for everybody. I don't think every brand fits with my platform. So I don't think it'll be a problem for me. I just restore order in our community and make sure that, you know, people are on their best behavior, because black excellence is what I like to see.
0: I love that. All right, we got to take a break. More with Tasha K coming up. It's Dee Dee in the morning.

rack it up, no assist. 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

0: It's Dee Dee in the morning on Big Easy 102.9. All right, so it's Dee Dee in the morning, Jay Cruz, Stray G, and comedian JJ Williamson. Yep. We're talking with Tasha K, everybody.
1: Right, Tasha.
0: Tasha, you got a lot of folks be getting mad at you. It seemed like, do you get more of the male celebrities mad or the females?
2: It's been a lot of men. I just saw Rory. We're trying to send him back to the meth infested trailer park in which he came from, cosplaying as a black man.
1: I did want to ask about that too, with the Rory and Miles situation.
2: Yeah. I was in the middle of tweeting, and my source sent me the tweet from the section in which they watched Rory get politely escorted out of. Mm-hmm. How you gonna talk about Beyonce's hair, Blue Ivy's hair? Call Beyonce a man. You gonna be a Drake fan, and you all up in the video trying to be seen, trying to cosplay as throwaway white chocolate because your white women don't want you. And so you up over here in our business, sir. No, exit stage left. So I got a text. Rory and Maul, you know them?
1: Right, just
2: got kicked. Jay-Z just had his security team escort them out of the Duce after party. That was hosted by Jermaine Dupri. So when I went to text, I said Rory and Maul because they said Rory and them, and they had to explain who Rory was because nobody would know if it wasn't for Joe Budden putting those rejects on the map. Well, reject. Maul is not a reject. Rory is. Because like I said, it's white women. You know how we got them black men in the community that we don't want, so we give them, and we don't care when the white women come get them, and they wear blonde bobs and hoops, and they cosplay as black girls, and they pillow talk with them. That's what I feel white women have done when they gave us Rory. And that's why he goes and dates the black girls with the blonde matted wigs, the blue eyeshadow, the red lipstick, because they don't know who they are.
0: Okay.
2: So the DJ Vlad type wives, because DJ Vlad wife like that too.
1: Oh, yeah.
2: She got that matted blonde wig thing that she,
1: not matted, Lord.
0: Yeah, okay, Tasha, how many bodyguards do you walk out with? Uh-oh. Did you have to walk out with? And when you go places, how many bodyguards?
2: None.
0: No?
2: I mean, when I go to, if I go to events, of course, I may have one or two.
0: Uh-huh.
2: But for the most part, my husband don't play that.
0: I love this.
2: He does not. I'm telling you.
0: And you guys did you guys just celebrate?
2: And he don't let men touch me. So men can't take pictures. They can take pictures, but they can't touch me.
3: Right.
2: They can't hug me. He don't play that.
3: No arm around.
2: He keeps a perimeter.
0: Did you all just celebrate? Is it 20 years together? How long y'all been
2: 20
0: together?
2: 20 years, July 10th.
0: Oh, it's coming up. Okay.
2: July 10th.
3: Congrats.
1: Tasha, let me ask you this. Because you going back to the Jay-Z Roots Picnic thing, right?
2: Oh, yeah.
1: I know you had said that you feel like Jay-Z has been doing a lot of controlled interviews, right? Even with like the GQ magazine interview, you feel like the interviewer was very young and he didn't really probe.
0: Yeah. Trey wants to talk about that.
1: He didn't really probe Jay-Z.
2: He was talking to a child. He was talking to a kid. That was an infatuated kid that got a chance to ask a legend some of the questions he's always wanted to ask, and he didn't go there. And so the reason being is because you say you're not bothered, Jay-Z, but yet you get on stage, you throw shots at a schizophrenic, bipolar, manic disorder, medicated person, Jaguar Wright. Everybody know Jaguar Wright be lying. And you open up your set co-signing her. Okay, and then you're throwing shots at Nikki's husband, fair game. I told her not to marry him. You understand what I'm saying? And I told her, I said, if she was on the other foot, he probably wouldn't pick you up. You know what I'm saying? Off the street, but that's her childhood love. That's her, so you got to get what's coming to you. But then Jay-Z want to throw shots at the baby. I said, I know you ain't throwing shots at Nikki, baby, when they got your 10-year-old floating around on Facebook right now with a swim diaper on at 10 years old. 10 years old. It's a boy with a swim diaper on. So we're going to leave the kids out of this. You understand what I'm saying?
3: I cannot.
2: Really? He's too old for this. And Jay-Z is the person that people look up to in hip-hop. Why are you stooping down to their level to argue with dudes in their 30s and early, not even 40s yet? They're going to run circles around you, old man, and you ain't got no new music circulating. What, you got a new ass style? He took the lace front out, the fake dreads out. Like, man, but I'm sorry.
1: So you don't believe that they combed out Jay-Z wigs? You don't believe they combed out his wigs, Tasha?
2: I believe they took the weave out.
1: Oh, God.
2: Them dreads was right here. How you go From right here to right here. Tasha. And it was thin.
0: Tasha. Yeah, it was thin, Tasha. I swear to God, I love you.
2: It was thick. It was matted up, plastic. You know what they call that plastic? Mm-hmm. We used to call it horsehair back in the day. That braid weave intertwined to give his dress some thickness. Because if you look at it, you could tell. If you're a hairstylist, you could look at Jay-Z hair and tell it was unhealthy. If Sacred is taking credit for that, shame on them. He could have did all this with some blue magic grease, and we would have been done. Like, okay. For real.
0: Tasha.
1: If the show is anything like this, them ratings going to be out of this world. You hear me?
0: Tasha. But Tasha, are you going to have any guests? You talk about everybody. Yeah. Tasha, you be talking about everybody.
2: Yeah, I mean, the celebrities are broke now, so if we pay them to sit down, they'll sit down, and they all follow me.
1: Oh, God.
2: You see them all up on everybody's stream? They on everybody's stream because the streamers, and we have taken over, so now they got to partner with us to launch music, to do what they got to do, to seem authentic. So, yeah, they going to sit down. Uh-oh. 10 bands is all it takes.
0: Okay,
2: 10 right. bands is all it takes for an interview.
0: Okay, guys, hold on a second. We got to take a break.
1: For real.
0: More with Tasha Kay coming up. It's DD in the morning.
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12: How often do you stop to wonder whether you should share something that's revealing, maybe even embarrassing, with a partner, a friend, or even your boss? 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We need people to trust us in order to get things like love, friendship, and career success. 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Why? Because people like to be asked about themselves, she says. It also signals that they are discriminating and choosy, but in a good way. I'm Dr. Sanjay Gupta, helping you live a better life.
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0: You're checking out Dee Dee in the Morning on Big Easy 102.9. All right, so it's Dee Dee in the Morning, Jay Cruz, Stray G, and comedian JJ Williamson. Yep. We're talking with Tasha K, everybody.
1: Right, what are your thoughts, Tasha, about 21 Savage and Latto? You know, they just welcomed a new baby into the world, a new baby girl.
2: She's welcome into the baby mama club. Oh, God. She is a mistress because he is married. Oh, God. Okay. I don't think that's anything to flex.
0: Now, some people say this is my
2: beef with light skinned women. It's because I feel like light skinned women get the low end.
1: Oh,
2: they
1: God.
2: Get pregnant early. They the first that the dudes try to knock down in school. They get stretch marks first. Okay. And then guess what? They the last to finish. I just want light-skinned women to step it up a little bit. Yeah. Latto, being an artist, she's a beautiful girl, did not have to settle for that to be a part of the Baby Mama's Club. You know, and top it out, he ain't even popped out with her.
0: Yeah,
2: he ain't even said, this is mine. But he was outside with Amber Rose holding the sign. Ooh. Talking about... Support hoes.
0: Yeah.
2: You remember that?
0: Yeah.
2: You remember that?
1: Yeah.
0: Wow.
2: Yeah. Why he gonna do that to Latto when she got a baby? He ain't gonna do nothing now. He ain't gonna marry her or nothing now. He don't need to. He got everything for free. And he live over there and he take care of his wife and his other baby mamas with they money. With Latto and his money because he got a gambling problem.
0: Oh, God. Oh, he got a gambling problem too?
3: Everybody got a gambling problem.
0: Damn. Okay, what, Trey?
2: You ain't see him gambling with Aiden Ross, and Aiden Ross caught him cheating.
1: Caught him cheating.
2: He tried to take that money. You remember that?
1: And then he played crazy.
2: Yeah. And he gave that back real fast.
1: He played crazy.
2: That's the new job for the rappers.
1: Okay, okay. Speaking of music, how about 50 Cent and Daphne Joy and this whole Diddy sex tape that's going on right now?
2: Listen, that was the best tape I have seen in years. Pornhub needs to step up their game.
0: Okay. What were your thoughts?
2: Diddy had a whole production. He had the red light, so you couldn't see none of the bad skin, the acne, the eczema, nothing. You just... I said, this man needs to get it. When Diddy get out, he needs to get into producing films.
1: Oh,
2: he do. I think everybody was there for Sly Diggler.
1: Yo,
0: yeah.
1: That's his name.
2: Y'all black men got a problem. You see him ride your woman. I'm telling you. Hide your woman from Sly.
0: It's over.
2: That's the only reason we was there.
0: Yeah, Sly
2: That's
0: Diggler.
2: That's why that fiend, 50 Cent baby mama, was there. To my, she wanted to please her man. No, girl, you wanted to please yourself.
0: Okay.
2: And I get it. I
3: get it.
0: Could you look at it? It's a spin.
1: I'm done.
3: You need a chair on TV.
1: I'm done.
0: By the way, you know, the one thing that you have been talking about was the Jada and Will. So I heard now, did Jada sue that guy? Because he's been on your show several times.
1: Bilal, right?
0: Bilal. Didn't she sue, they said, or what?
2: I'm sorry. He got videos of Jada in his phone. I think that's why she ain't suing him, because I seen him.
0: You did see him? You saw the video.
2: I did see him, and Jada looked like a patient at the St. Jude Children's Hospital.
1: Damn.
3: Stop. Stop. Right, I can't with her.
1: Damn.
0: Wait a minute. Who else is on the video? What other videos did he show you, Tasha, that you seen?
2: Diddy, Charlie Mack, Will. He was the only one they let around. And he was the only one that was allowed to record.
0: How did he get the video?
2: He was recording. He got Jaden.
0: No.
2: He got it.
0: The
2: all.
0: Kid?
2: Like, that's why, so I heard personally from people that we've interviewed and talked to, she trying to come after me for platforming him. But my thing is, girl, your ball with him, this a whole different company, corporation up over here now.
3: Right.
2: Baby, I don't say nothing, but I told you in my interview to sue him. I said, this is wrong, Bilal. This is wrong.
0: Why is he doing it though, Tasha? Why is he talking about this like that? Why is he talking about
2: it? It was over a $40,000 eyeglass deal.
0: Uh-huh.
2: Apparently, him and Will had a deal to do eyeglasses.
0: Uh-huh.
2: And Jada got in and stopped the deal. They gave it to Keke Palmer. And so he is on, in my opinion, a war path with her. And I'm like, Jada, you got to say something now, for real.
1: But the videos now, are they just videos of them like talking, walking around the house, sipping juice? You know what I'm saying? Or is there something they actually doing on these videos that's like nefarious, that's scandalous, that's crazy? Like, what exactly?
0: Yeah.
2: Look at I'm saying is, she ain't suit Blau yet.
1: All right, Dios mio.
3: Right. Damn.
0: So it's real. It's true. All
1: right, Dios mio.
0: Are they a real couple at all, Jada and Will?
2: No, they live in separate houses.
1: Oh, damn.
0: No.
2: They ain't been together since I broke that story in 2020 with her doing a spiritual marriage to August Alsina.
0: Oh, this

0: family called August. Me. Mm.
1: His family called you?
0: Yes, August Alcina's family called me because she had totally just taken control. He wasn't doing no music. He wasn't answering his family. She had him up over there, I guess running strap-ons through him.
2: Oh, God.
0: Recording him loud,
2: oh,
0: you know?
2: God. Oh, God.
0: And you see what he out, you oh, see what he out here with? How you leave a woman oh, that looked like a boy, a little boy, to go get with a full-fledged pretty boy?
2: Possibly.
0: So what you think was going on in that relationship?
1: I love this woman right here. She's hilarious to me. You entertain me beyond belief.
2: My head
1: if there's somebody who doesn't follow you, how can they find you on YouTube, social media? Let them know.
0: Unwind with Tasha K, like you drinking wine. 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The Everything Is Allegedly Tour. We're doing 16 cities, first leg, starting on the East Coast all the way down to the South. We end in Dallas.
1: Thanks. I love it. Congratulations again on all your success. We love when you get
0: Thank
1: on the
0: you,
1: show.
0: Dee Dee.
1: We love it. Thank you, guys. Clap it up for this woman
0: love
1: right here.
0: You.
1: Miss Tasha K.
2: All right.
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13: Making sure your kids get enough sleep. It's one of the most important things you can do for them as a parent, and yet it's often overlooked. Not only does sleep in the early years set the stage for mental and physical health, it also creates the foundation for how one sleeps later in life. That's according to the National Sleep Foundation. Now, that organization recommends 14 to 17 hours a night for newborns, 12 to 15 for infants, 11 to 14 for toddlers, 10 to 13 for preschoolers, and 9 to 11 for school-aged children. When it's age appropriate, start by talking to your kids about why sleep is important. It helps their body grow, helps their brains learn, helps their mood stay steady. Don't underestimate the importance of a routine. You can even narrate what you're doing step by step to help them along the way. I'm Dr. Sanjay Gupta, helping you live a better life.
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0: It is Dee Dee in the morning on this Monday. Let me just say this to everybody. And number one, we appreciate you listening. That is number one.
1: Absolutely.
0: Number two, I'd like to get what's trending from this man right here talking about Trey G. What you got?
2: Hey, so Chris Brown is pushing back in paternity court this week, or at least custody court. He is in a custody battle with Diamond Brown. He is seeking joint custody of the daughter that they now share. And she wants like full custody. And Chris Brown has basically said that, no, I don't want to give her full custody. I want joint custody of my daughter and physical custody as well. He also is saying that both parties should handle their own legal expenses rather than being ordered to cover Diamond's attorney fees while they head back to court again for for their new daughter.
0: Absolutely. Which kid is this? His third, fifth?
2: This is Lovely Symphony Brown. Yeah, that they share together.
3: I can't keep track anymore.
2: Lovely Symphony Brown is her name. So Diamond, the mama says she wants full custody. Chris Brown says he wants joint.
0: All right. We'll see what happens there. All right. Listen, coming up, we have cash for you this morning. You can win $1,000. All you got to do is answer 10 questions correctly right now at 833-TALK-TO-DEE-DEE.
1: That's 833-825-5233.
0: It's Dee Dee in the morning.
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7: A Better Life with Dr. Sanjay Gupta.
8: Breast cancer is the most common cancer among women in the world. And according to a new study out of the University of Washington School of Medicine, an estimated 3.5 million cases a year are expected by 2050. Now, the good news is we've gotten so much better at screening, earlier detection, and cutting-edge treatments in many countries, including here in the United States. But even here in America, Black women have a death rate from breast cancer that is 40% higher than white women, a disparity that exists despite our world-class treatment infrastructure. So what can you do to lower your risk? Eat less red meat? Try your best to manage your blood sugar and your weight? Exercise is really important. Cut back on drinking, quit smoking. And remember this, you should start getting mammograms. At what age? 40. That's when you should start. I'm Dr. Sanjay Gupta, helping you live a better life.
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2: Yep.
3: She was always talking about sex, wow. But I don't know how she got now. 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Always. Like, I don't see any young pictures of her. Just like Morgan Freeman, I've never seen a young picture of him either.
6: Well, you just think about it. 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
3: 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That's 30 years older than my dad.
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0: Didi in the Morning on Big Easy 102.9. Good morning, it's Didi in the Morning. Guys, I don't know if anybody saw this over the weekend or last week or whenever you got a chance to see it, but it's a YouTube couple that's receiving death threats. Have y'all heard?
1: Yeah.
0: They chose to abort their child after finding out that the baby had Down syndrome.
1: Yeah.
0: And they posted it. Take a listen at, this is some of their videos. Just take a listen.
2: This is all very overwhelming and confusing to navigate. Ashley is almost halfway through this thing. Not saying we force it, but like the kid seemed healthy and there's been stories of where the kid comes out and is like super functional. And so it's like, I don't know. This is a lot to digest and we're not really going to be doing that in this video. We just wanted to let you guys in on what the results were.
3: Where's your head at? Just sad.
0: I saw this and I was just like, and TMZ picked up this story too.
1: Yo.
0: Like it went viral.
1: Yeah.
0: And so this couple, once they found out that their unborn child had Down syndrome, they decided to terminate the pregnancy.
1: Yeah. I saw a lot of people in the comment section because this post, like, it went viral online. I saw a lot of people in the comment section were kind of split as well, too. People were saying that, well, maybe it was the right decision for them based on the quality of life for the child, and they weren't going to be able to take care of how they needed to. Other people were saying it was selfish of them.
4: Right.
1: They should be ashamed of themselves. It was a lot of people split.
0: According to him, the father, he said the decision came after extensive conversations with medical experts, friends, and family.
1: Yeah.
0: And he said at one point he felt optimistic about raising a child with the condition, but later he learned more about the potential health complications and lifelong challenges associated with Down syndrome, so they decided to do this.
1: Yo.
0: Now they've gotten death threats, y'all.
1: Damn.
0: They got death threats after revealing. See, this is where you gotta be careful of revealing so much online now.
4: Yeah,
5: and keep, for those who feel so offended by this, go adopt a child. Go adopt a child. Like, people who get so on people who make decisions like this are the same people who have no kids and won't even think of adopting.
0: I'm just saying, it's their decision.
1: There was one lady that kind of made a good point. She was like, raising a special needs baby requires extra patience that some people simply don't have, and that's okay.
0: And if they know that about themselves, I mean, that.
5: Right.
0: But this is what some people are saying. They said they should have kept this private. This is why everything ain't for the internet.
1: Right.
0: some of the other comments were, why let a baby suffer, or better yet, bring in a challenge you know you can't handle. A lot of people are saying the only issue is that they broadcast their decision.
1: I think that's the biggest thing, right?
0: Oversharing.
1: Oversharing. Clout is a real thing nowadays.
0: Yep.
1: Attention is a hell of a drug.
0: It is.
1: Yeah, attention is a hell of a drug.
0: And you don't even realize what you're doing for attention and what it can do in the backfire. But yeah, they're now saying that these two are nervous for their life because people are sending them death threats.
1: Damn. And then I'm sure they kind of, but it's a double-edged sword because I'm sure they almost had to say something about it because as YouTubers, they put their life out there. So I'm sure they announced, hey, my wife is pregnant. She's having a baby. And then people were going to wonder, well, hey, why does she not have the baby? You know?
0: You have some people who are really, really supportive. One woman just said, as the mother of a child who has Down syndrome, she said, I can honestly say you have to be strong and not everyone has the mental capacity to deal with it.
5: I've seen women post videos where they're just struggling every day in tears.
0: Yeah,
5: you know?
0: This is where every now and then, y'all, you want to be authentic and tell everything. Be careful.
1: Yeah. Because they could have just as easily said, hey, we're dealing with the issue. It's a private matter.
0: Right.
1: But we're not having the baby. Right. You know what I'm saying?
0: Right. Yep. But instead, now they got death threats and they're running for their lives.
1: Damn it, man.
0: All right, y'all. It's Didi in the Morning. Wee.

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1: 444-4444.
0: Non-attorney spokesperson, Chad Dudley. 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

0: It's Dee Dee in the morning. A Big Easy 102.9. It's Dee Dee in the morning. Good morning. We're about to play our $1,000 mini game. Before we do, guys, guess what they're saying? And I'm curious if any of you guys remember. They said almost 15% of people cannot recall the name of the first person they kissed.
1: Oh, wow.
2: I think her name was Jasmine.
0: Oh, really? You think?
2: I think it was Jasmine.
0: Yes, you're with me. One of the 15% that can't remember.
2: Yeah, I think it was Jasmine.
0: You think?
2: I think.
0: Not quite sure?
2: Nah.
0: All right.
2: I'm like 85.
0: All right. You're 85% sure it was Jasmine? All right. So. What about you, Cruz?
3: Listen, I've kissed so many girls. That's an impossible task for me. I'm sorry. I just, you know, I'm a ladies' man.
0: Mouth just filthy now.
4: Oh, I didn't say it was filthy.
0: Germs. I kiss so many.
3: I have, thanks. You know.
0: All right. What
5: That's
0: about
5: why
0: you?
5: Your teeth that color.
2: damn.
4: I got nice. I posted a picture. What are you talking about?
0: What about you, JJ?
5: Her name was Sonya.
0: Sonya.
5: Sonya Orr.
3: Mm-hmm. You're such a romantic.
0: You remember her name?
5: Yeah, Sonya Orr.
0: Sonya came to one of your comedy shows yet?
5: Yeah. We still keep in contact, okay. Believe it or not.
0: Y'all look at each other and go, Sonya, you my first
5: you
0: kid.
5: Remember, you remember how we was in elementary?
0: You were in elementary when you got your first kid?
5: Yes.
0: You were in elementary?
5: Elementary school.
2: I was too.
5: Yeah.
0: What grade were y'all in? This is a real serious French kiss. Like you put your tongue in the mouth.
5: Yeah.
2: Oh no, I ain't do all
3: You're
2: that.
3: So
2: it was just a kiss. It was just a kiss.
0: Oh, it's just like. Diddy once. Wait, hold on a second. It was the.
2: Well, it was a longer than that, but yes.
0: Where you just smash your lips up on each other.
2: Pretty much, yeah.
0: That Trey, ain't no kiss.
2: And then you just imagine. You just start dreaming.
5: And look, I was the first one to kiss Sonya, and she was the first one to kiss me. And when we kissed, our eyes was open.
2: Oh no.
4: Diddy wants 5-year-olds to have their tongues down.
0: Well, I mean, no, right. You talking about that. I was 5 when I got my first kiss. I was smooching. Yeah.
5: Yeah.
0: But I didn't get my real first kiss like until I was like 7th grade.
2: Damn.
3: Who was it? A teacher?
0: I don't remember.
5: Damn.
0: Get into the game.
2: Oh no. Oh God.
6: You got the answers. You got that grade. $1,000 all for you with the $1,000 mini game.
5: You wanted that grade that bad.
4: he thought Dee Dee was adult.
0: Yeah, dang it.
2: Right.
0: 7th grade. All right. Hey, good morning. Who's this?
7: Roderick Gully Sr.
0: Hey, Roderick Sr.
2: Full name. I
0: know that's
3: I love
0: right.
3: It. Senior.
0: This is a senior.
2: That's a man.
0: Yes. What y'all call your son, Junior? He just Junior?
7: We call him Lewis.
2: Lewis?
7: She don't want to get him mixed up. I'm both of us Roderick.
0: Oh.
2: Right on.
0: And so your middle name is Lewis?
7: Yes.
0: And so she calls you him Lewis and you're Roderick?
7: Yes.
0: All right, no Junior. Okay.
2: Do he act like you? Do he act like his daddy? Or he act like his mama?
7: Oh, he ain't like me.
2: I know
0: who he
2: right.
0: looked like then? He looked like you too or the mama?
7: Oh, he looked like me.
0: Did she do anything?
2: He looked like me.
0: Hold on a second. What'd she get out of this?
2: He looked like me.
5: Yeah.
0: What'd she get out of it? Anything he got of hers? Anything?
7: Nah. Nothing.
0: See, that was hold on. That's what scared me about pregnancy and having a kid. Okay. I ain't gonna go through all of this and the kid don't look like me. Don't act like me, don't sound like me.
5: I go back to the hospital like, you sure y'all gave me the right one? Go ahead, Rod. Rod say, talk like him, look like him, got the last. Did you carry him?
2: Shut up.
0: He's like, no. All right, let's spin this wheel for Roderick. Here we go.
8: J. Cruz. JJ from the SIP.
9: Trey G.
8: JJ from the SIP. $10 bonus.
5: Hey, Rod, let's get this extra cash right here, man. Now, look, if you don't know the answer, please say pass. If we got time, trust me, we're going to come back to it, all right?
7: All right.
5: Let's get this early morning money. How many brothers and sisters do you have?
7: 4.
5: Okay. Do you look more like your mom or your dad?
7: My dad.
5: Okay. What's the nickname Trump gave Democrats?
7: Dump. Pass.
5: Okay. You had Carisha Brownlee is the birth name of which rapper? Carisha.
7: Pass.
5: Okay. How old is Queen Latifah?
7: 45, 46, 47, 49, 50.
5: No. Which NFL player is on the cover of the new Madden football game?
7: I'm Caleb Williams.
5: Joe Lewis. What was the 5th question I asked you, number 5?
7: Queen Latifah.
5: There it is. Who on the morning show has a comedy special coming out?
7: JJ.
5: You damn right. What does ETA stand for? ETA.
7: Estimated time of arrival.
5: There you go. Spell the word allegiance.
7: Allegiance, A-L-L-I-G-A-N-T.
5: Carisha Brownlee is the birth name of which rapper?
7: Pass.
5: How old is Queen
0: Did you give him Democrats? Because he said dumb.
5: Yeah, he said dumb. I gave it to him.
0: All right, here we go. You got 7 out of 10. Okay?
5: Yep.
7: Okay.
0: Not bad, man. Here's what you missed. You missed this one. Carisha Brownlee is the birth name of which rapper? Young Miami. How old is Queen Latifah? She's 56. And Allegiance is spelled Allegiance. So you got 7 out of 10. You're going to get $10 every correct answer, right? If we added up to $70, but you also spun the wheel and got an extra 10. So $80
5: hey,
0: is
5: be
0: coming
5: thankful,
0: to you,
5: baby.
0: Sir.
5: Be thankful, baby.
2: $80. All right.
0: All right, do me a favor. Tell everybody the show that gave you a shot at $1,000.
7: Dee in the morning.
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0: 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It's Dee Dee in the morning. I need to talk to you guys about something. Do anybody in here, any of you fellas, watch The Real Housewives of Potomac? Anybody in here?
1: Oh, no. You're talking about Real Housewives of Potomac?
0: Yeah, Potomac. Mm-hmm.
1: Potomac. Mm-hmm. That's what I said. Mm-hmm.
0: Yeah, no, listen, if you haven't watched it, Gisele Bryant's on it. This is Jamal Bryant, Pastor Jamal Bryant's ex-wife.
1: Yep. First wife, okay.
0: First wife. Which, by the way, she likes the second wife. He got a type.
1: He got a type.
0: Boy, he got a type. Anyways. So Gisele was on, and she was talking about, she's on her podcast, and with the other girl that's from the show, Robin Dixon, and they were talking about, they have dating advice for single women. Y'all take a listen to what they're saying.
2: I always want to give my single girls a little advice.
3: Okay.
2: If he brings out the child in you,
3: okay,
2: you're dating a man, okay? If he brings out the mother in you,
3: you're dating a child.
2: You're dating a boy. If he brings out the inner man in you, you're dating a loser.
0: Damn.
2: Okay. So, yes. Okay. But if you really think about that,
3: yes,
2: that is all correct.
3: Right.
2: Yeah.
3: Yes.
2: So, ladies, you need to find a man that brings out the inner child.
3: Yes.
2: Because he's a man.
0: So y'all will bring out the mother in us. You'll bring out
1: the child
0: in you, or your inner man,
4: or the man in you.
0: Or y'all will bring out the inner man in us women.
1: I ain't gonna lie to you. Sometimes they come in with the inner man already on display, buddy.
0: Listen, dude,
1: it ain't us bringing it out.
0: Hold on a second, dude. Yeah. Hold on a second.
1: She came in with that masculine ass energy.
4: She came off the top rope.
0: Oh my God, what's masculine energy, Trey?
1: I mean, exactly what it sounds like.
0: No,
1: masculine energy.
0: Which one? Because listen, you see. Seem to say that you like a woman who challenges you.
1: Yeah.
0: Is that bringing out, does she have inner man energy?
1: See, but there's a difference between a challenge and somebody who just don't listen. You just can't tell them nothing. They don't want to hear none of it. You know what I'm saying? What? They want to be led, but they want a leader. They don't want to follow, but they want somebody that they can follow. Oh. They want somebody that's going to be able to manage and pay bills and have a structure.
5: But they don't want to follow in line for the structure. Hold on.
1: Oh, yeah. Come on over here. Come on over to mine. Come on to mine.
0: What happened, Trey?
1: They don't want. Yeah. She can't turn hers off.
0: Hold on. Hey, none of y'all's mics are working today. I don't know what happened to y'all's mics.
5: Anyway, I agree with you.
6: Me too.
0: I didn't know what was wrong with y'all's mics.
1: What happened, Trey?
0: I'm sorry. I didn't hear what you said because your mic went out.
1: They don't like the structure that a man brings for them. They think it's control.
0: Right.
1: It be so much that goes into bringing that masculine energy that we don't necessarily bring out. You just come with it.
0: No, we don't.
4: And Trey.
0: Honestly, I like what they were saying.
1: Yeah.
0: I will have to agree. There are some ways, sometimes you men will bring out different things in us.
1: Yes. Absolutely.
0: And I agree with that. If you're bringing out the inner man in me where I got to take the lead, then that means you are a loser.
1: Damn.
0: Now,
1: that's harsh.
4: You can't cut the grass every once in a while? Relax.
0: No, hold on a second. You bring out the inner man in me and I got to be more man than you?
1: Yeah.
0: Just take
4: the trash out.
0: I can't be more man than you. If I got to be more man than you in the relationship, come on.
1: But how do you, how are you going to dictate to me, a man,
4: what
1: it means to be more man than me?
0: Because once I have to take the lead and do all the things that I'm doing, sir, you might as well call me, sir.
1: Ain't nobody calling you that. Well, I mean, you look like one, but we ain't going to call you that now.
4: You give off
0: so hold on
4: somebody.
0: A second. And then the fact that we got to turn into your mother too at times.
1: Oh, okay, my gosh. Well, y'all want somebody to be y'all daddy at all times.
0: And I do.
1: Yeah, exactly. You see what I'm saying?
0: Yep. I can't wait to get home and call my husband daddy.
1: See?
4: I
0: would like to see it. I want to hear that. I've never done it in my life. I should call him right now and call him and see if I should call him daddy and see what he says.
1: He's going
0: to
1: be like, who is this?
0: Y'all want me to call? Let me call right now, though. Hold on. Because I've never done that before in my life. Hold on a second.
7: Hello?
0: Hey, daddy.
1: Wow.
0: Beautiful. What's wrong, Chris? Yo, this is my husband. Hey, Chris, why are you laughing? Why Why are you laughing so hard? I like his laugh. Hey, Daddy.
6: You never called me that.
0: Hold on. Are you okay with that? Because I said this. I said, boy, a dude got to be doing certain things right for a woman to call him daddy.
1: Oh, God.
0: So I can't call you daddy. You don't feel comfortable if I call you daddy?
6: No, you always say I act like somebody's daddy.
0: You do. You do. You do act like somebody's daddy.
4: You're so grown.
0: Yeah. All right. That's all. I just wanted to see what your reaction would be if I called you daddy.
4: And
0: that's
4: it was
0: all.
4: Priceless.
1: That's all they can do is laugh.
7: She was going to say bastard.
4: Hey, bastard.
1: Hey, bastard.
0: All right. Bye. Talk to you later.
6: Love you too, bye, daddy.
4: I'd be asking Amanda Panda to call me daddy.
0: That is hilarious. That is hilarious. So
1: the
0: all
1: fact
0: right.
1: that he laughed from the beginning, I know, it. Know I he's know not it. Accustomed to it.
0: All right. Well, listen, ladies, again, whatever they bring out in you, the inner child, the inner man, or the mother, good luck with them. All right.
1: Yes,
0: and call him daddy if you can.
1: Fellas, good luck as well.
4: Yes.
0: All right. It's Dee Dee in the morning.
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10: Starting out, stop-and-go traffic, Crescent City Connection eastbound between Terry Parkway and Greater New Orleans Bridge. We've got more slow-moving traffic, 10 eastbound between Williams Boulevard and Veterans Boulevard. You're looking at about a minute delay there. And an accident, Poydras Street at Boulevard Street. Watch out for crews. And we've got construction taking out the left lane. Airline going both directions at Highway 54 from the General Heating and Air Conditioning Traffic Center. Family-owned since 1954. I'm Armetta Leandrum.
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1: Starting out, there is a disabled vehicle taking out the left lane. Crescent City Connection eastbound at Greater New Orleans Bridge. You're looking at about a minute to two delay there. Watch out, there's a slow-moving maintenance vehicle taking out the left lane. Causeway Bridge northbound between Causeway Bridge South and Causeway Bridge North. Got a wreck, Poydras Street at Boulevard Street. 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
17: Starting the new work week, we are going to be on the hotter side as we had throughout the rest of the week. Also, lower rain chances for us, which we could use a break. For today, we'll see highs 87 to 89 degrees, feeling like we're into the mid to upper 90s. And then as far as rain chances go, a few spotty storms as we get to the afternoon. Most areas will stay dry. This same pattern continues for the rest of the week. By Tuesday, though, more temperatures into the 90s. For the WDSU First Warning Weather Center, I'm Raven Richard.
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0: 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Good morning. It's Didi in the morning. We got to take our last look at our hot topics.
1: Yes.
0: One of the reasons why y'all hear what's going on. The game three, is going to be on tonight. But did y'all hear what the problems they are having in New York City? Let's get into it. Here we go.
2: Hot topics. We back on that.
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2: Only on Didi in the morning.
0: All right, so listen, talk to me, JJ. What's
1: yes.
0: going on?
1: So game three is tonight in New York, man. You know, the Spurs are down 0-2. Well, you know, the New Yorkers, when they was in San Antonio, the crowd has been crazy outside of the stadium, different Rockefeller City and all that, man, been crazy.
4: Center.
1: Well, you know what? They have stopped the watch party.
5: It's a rare time in New York, and people should be able to celebrate.
6: I have mixed feelings.
7: Yeah, I feel like I can't say yes or no. If fans want to celebrate, like, this is so exciting.
8: You know, it's a celebration for everybody, so I think it'll be a good luck if they open it back up.
9: Since when Trump be at Knicks games, now all of a sudden we're winning, he want to be here and mess stuff up. I heard they're doing TSA screening. You can't bring a bag in there.
10: I feel like it's messed up, man. Trump should stay home, man, you know. Let us, the fans, you know, go.
1: So they're trying to blame it on Trump presence being at game three is the reason why they're not going to have a watch party because of the security, you know, breaches and you know, security going to be all over that place, man, because the president is going to be in there. So,
4: messing everything
1: they
4: up.
1: Shut that down.
0: Did he go to Knicks games a lot?
1: No.
0: Even when he lived there, I don't remember it either, really.
1: Man, but Trump didn't even go to Hawks games.
0: Wow.
1: And they was the sorriest team in the league. But now, all of a sudden, he wants to be, you know, involved in the NBA finals and want to be at the New York. Hey, well, I believe that's one of the reasons why the tickets are crazy
0: maybe.
1: High.
0: Right. But it is his hometown. They said New York City is his hometown.
4: He's a New Yorker.
0: He's a New Yorker. But again, this is the first time a president, you would have thought that would have been Obama, who was a huge basketball fan.
1: Right,
0: he
1: right,
0: never
1: right.
0: did yeah. mess with the finals at all.
1: And then now these Knicks fans, they are so pissed off about this situation. They're piling up outside of the Trump Plaza, you know, letting y'all know that we do not appreciate this.
0: It's
1: ugly.
0: Wait a minute. They're like, we don't want you to come to a Knicks game, but we're going to come in front of your building and protest about you coming to our
1: game. Yeah.
11: And you know what's funny?
0: Okay.
11: He heard all of that. He do not care.
0: He don't care.
11: Nah.
0: Right.
11: He don't give a damn that he inconveniencing y'all.
0: At all. Hey, so what's going on with Dr. Cheyenne Bryant? I heard she had advice or was giving advice. What is she doing?
11: Yeah, so she is basically talking about, they caught up with her this weekend or over the weekend on the red carpet. She was speaking about cancel culture. They asked her, what does she hate most about the black community and the culture? And she says she hates the fact that we cancel our own.
12: Black people trying to cancel black people. I think that is disgusting. I think it's sick. I think that it's a representation of jealousy and enviousness. I think that it's for folks who believe in God, it is not Christ-like. I think it creates a deeper division between us. There's bigger things that we can get together and cancel that can benefit us collectively, and those things are not each other. I really hope that that is something that people shift, because even with them trying to cancel everybody, Chris Brown's one of them. Didn't work. Reverse Uno. My boy is selling out tours. He done got his master's, his doctorate. He's spending time with his kids and his family. He's living. And he deserves grace.
11: Mm-mm.
0: So it sounds like she's saying, I deserve grace.
11: That's sure.
0: And
11: yeah.
0: You said, too, she still is not talking about her doctorate, right? She's not showing that.
11: Oh, no. Nah. She's not giving the people what they want, which is the proof that she actually holds a doctorate. You are correct. Yes, she is not.
0: She refuses to give that up.
11: Yeah.
0: But
11: she did also speak about that on the red carpet, though. She says she is not a slave to what people want her to do. She kind of moves to the beat of her own drum, really, pretty much.
0: Well, we could end all of this if you would just show it, though, to these people, please, if you have it. I mean, because I would. I'd be like, let me tell you something. I earned it, and here it is.
4: That's what I would do.
11: She says she don't need that gratification.
0: Yeah, I'll show every book I read, everything. Here's my library. Here's what I got. Here's this. My diploma's on my wall.
11: And I will say this. I do agree with her about cancel culture. I do
0: agree.
11: Think we should use that culture to cancel things outside of our culture.
0: Right.
1: Okay.
11: But
0: I agree.
11: It's very convenient that she says it now.
0: Finally, can we talk about Cardi B and what she had to say?
4: Yeah, so Cardi had something to say about these haters, what they need to do, specifically a guy named Armon Wiggins, who's a popular YouTuber online, who is helping rapper Akbar V, excuse me, with her this song for Cardi. Check it out.
13: You gotta let that hate go. You wanna know why? Because the way I'm putting things together, the way I'm planning things out, I'm gonna keep on winning. And you're literally gonna die watching me win over and over and over again. If you banking on my downfall, it's not gonna happen. It's never going to happen. I might have some bad days that you might get a little key out of, but I'm never going to fall. Like, I promise you, I'm not your enemy. There's probably somebody out there that's praying on your downfall, but not me, though, because I don't give a fuck about you. Mm-mm. Heal. Gotta heal from that.
11: Damn. I think what she was saying was more important than who she was saying it to.
1: Yeah.
11: That's a good message for today, boy.
0: I think so, too. Heal, God dang it, heal. But she's like, it ain't going to happen. She's going to continue to win.
11: Four plus four.
0: I love it.
11: Four plus four.
0: All right, coming up, we're going to shut the show down next. It's Dee Dee in the Morning.
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0: It's Dee Dee in the Morning on Big Easy 102.9. All right, we're done. What did we learn today? Let me see. Trey, what you remember?
1: Dr. Cheyenne Bryant, she said, you can want all you want to for her to put her doctorate online. She not doing it, and she hates cancel culture. You can want in one hand and wish in the other.
0: Mm-hmm. All right, what about you, Cruz?
2: Mama Bear, Miss Tina Knowles, came to her baby Jay-Z's defense about his hair and the sacred line. It did wonders for his hair. Mm-hmm. Yep, it's all real.
0: All right, JJ.
3: And I learned that these New York Knicks fans are mad that Trump going to be at the game because now they don't have a watch party.
0: Yep. Some other stuff that I found out about Taye Diggs and Idina Menzel, their divorce. She said it was really tough for him being in an interracial marriage, and that kind of affected them. Also, Chris Brown going through a custody battle over one of his kids. Yeah, with this woman named Diamond, so he's got to deal with that. By the way, I meant to tell you guys that the hour of the show was being brought to you by the U.S. Postal Service. 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We'll meet you right back here on Dee Dee in the Morning.
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0: 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It's Kyle Energy. It's DJ Incredible. Now, as I told you, Lionel Richie, Earth, Wind & Fire, they are going on a Greatest Hits tour, the Sing-A-Song All Night Long tour. 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
15: 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In her new book called Revealing, The Underrated Power of Oversharing, behavioral scientist Leslie John says doing just that can help you deepen relationships that are vital to your life. We need people to trust us in order to get things like love, friendship, and career success. That's what she told us. When you make yourself vulnerable by revealing something sensitive, it does make other people trust you. In turn, when you ask someone to reveal something about themselves, showing that interest will generally lead someone to like you more. Why? Because people like to be asked about themselves, she says. It also signals that they are discriminating and choosy, but in a good way. I'm Dr. Sanjay Gupta, helping you live a better life.
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0: 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It's called Step. It's DJ Incredible hanging out till 2 o'clock this afternoon. Great stuff going on. Kendrick Lamar's on the way. 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
9: How often do you stop to wonder whether you should share something that's revealing, maybe even embarrassing, with a partner, a friend, or even your boss? In her new book called Revealing, The Underrated Power of Oversharing, behavioral scientist Leslie John says doing just that can help you deepen relationships that are vital to your life. We need people to trust us in order to get things like love, friendship, and career success. That's what she told us. When you make yourself vulnerable by revealing something sensitive, it does make other people trust you. In turn, when you ask someone to reveal something about themselves, showing that interest will generally lead someone to like you more. Why? Because people like to be asked about themselves, she says. It also signals that they are discriminating and choosy, but in a good way. I'm Dr. Sanjay Gupta, helping you live a better life.

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2: Yep.
1: She was always talking about sex, wow. But I don't know how she got now. It's because she's always looked old to me. Always. Like, I don't see any young pictures of her. Just like Morgan Freeman, I've never seen a young picture of him either.
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5: A Better Life with Dr. Sanjay Gupta.
6: Breast cancer is the most common cancer among women in the world. And according to a new study out of the University of Washington School of Medicine, an estimated 3.5 million cases a year are expected by 2050. Now, the good news is we've gotten so much better at screening, earlier detection, and cutting-edge treatments in many countries, including here in the United States. But even here in America, black women have a death rate from breast cancer that is 40% higher than white women, a disparity that exists despite our world-class treatment infrastructure. So what can you do to lower your risk? Eat less red meat? Try your best to manage your blood sugar and your weight? Exercise is really important. Cut back on drinking, quit smoking. And remember this, you should start getting mammograms. At what age? 40. That's when you should start. I'm Dr. Sanjay Gupta, helping you live a better life.
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I used to think about immature things. 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Are you gonna call me like you said you would? Is this really your real phone number?

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Zodiac sign, it must be a Gemini moon, cause we about to go half. Mistakenly, nobody been in a bag, but how many bodies done been in her bag?

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Chat. Should I dead up, get no strings attached? 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They chat.

Big Easy 102.9, New Orleans' best mix of R&B, DJ Incredible hanging out, and yes, Lionel Richie, Earth, Wind & Fire, they got their greatest hits, and they are going on tour with it. It's a sing-a-song all night long tour, and we're trying to get you there, and you know the treatment. You already know. 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

0: Big Easy 1029, New Orleans' best mix of R&B with Amma featuring Brent Fayaz. It's called Need It Bad. DJ Incredible hanging out on a Monday. And boy, oh boy, I'm just saying, you know, rain and whatnot and every kind of situation going on in the month of June because it's the beginning of hurricane month. Well, hurricane season. Hurricane season is what I'm trying to say. And yes, of course, we'll be, you know, a closer look at the tropics. We got weather updates and all that good stuff going on. In the meantime, taking care of business. More great music is on the way from Mary J. Blige, Mariah Carey, and more of your favorites on the Big Easy 1029.
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14: 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But I've come to realize that for as good as people are about getting their cardio in, a lot of older folks really don't seem to be doing the recommended amount of strength training or even understand why it's so important. It helps you stay functional and therefore independent for as long as possible. Certified strength and conditioning specialist Dana Santis says a great place to start is not with dumbbells or barbells, but with your body weight, which allows you to build strength while also learning how your body moves and where your limitations exist. It also reduces the risk of overwhelming your connective tissue, which adapts more slowly than muscles as we get older. Once you're comfortable, you can dial up that intensity, but do it slowly, do it carefully. I'm Dr. Sanjay Gupta, helping you live a better life.
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1: 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All the chronic in the world can even mess with you. You're the ultimate high. You know what I'm saying, baby? Now check this out.

I still help pay for the wigs. And I help with the lease. Oh, you know I ain't never been cheap. 21. 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

0: 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It's called Up, Out, and Gone. It's DJ Incredible. And you know, from time to time, we just, you know, have to check the website because, like I said, the giveaway folks, they're very generous and they forget to tell people stuff. 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I'm clicking on it real time. And it's one of those days, you know, when you want your computer to work and it wants to embarrass you. Anyway, all right, here we go. Into the contest tabs. And there are a lot of good stuff. 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
11: Making sure your kids get enough sleep. It's one of the most important things you can do for them as a parent, and yet it's often overlooked. Not only does sleep in the early years set the stage for mental and physical health, it also creates the foundation for how one sleeps later in life. That's according to the National Sleep Foundation. Now, that organization recommends 14 to 17 hours a night for newborns, 12 to 15 for infants, 11 to 14 for toddlers, 10 to 13 for preschoolers, and 9 to 11 for school-aged children. When it's age appropriate, start by talking to your kids about why sleep is important. It helps their body grow, helps their brains learn, helps their mood stay steady. Don't underestimate the importance of a routine. You can even narrate what you're doing step by step to help them along the way. I'm Dr. Sanjay Gupta, helping you live a better life.
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0: 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It's called Don't Mind. DJ Incredible hanging out till 2 o'clock this afternoon. 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
10: We all know how important it is to stay active as we age, especially as we get older. But I've come to realize that for as good as people are about getting their cardio in, a lot of older folks really don't seem to be doing the recommended amount of strength training or even understand why it's so important. It helps you stay functional and therefore independent for as long as possible. Certified strength and conditioning specialist Dana Santis says a great place to start is not with dumbbells or barbells, but with your body weight, which allows you to build strength while also learning how your body moves and where your limitations exist. It also reduces the risk of overwhelming your connective tissue, which adapts more slowly than muscles as we get older. Once you're comfortable, you can dial up that intensity, but do it slowly, do it carefully. I'm Dr. Sanjay Gupta, helping you live a better life.

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0: Big Easy 102.9, New Orleans' best mix of R&B, Victoria Monet. It's called Let Me. It's DJ Incredible hanging out, and let me hook you up with this wonderful word to see Earth, Wind, and Fire, Lionel Richie, in the city of your choosing. 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Well, guess what? The word changed at 12 o'clock, and the new word now is Destiny, D-E-S. 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
9: People have started using AI for all sorts of things, but I cannot think of an area where the stakes are higher than your health. First of all, I'll tell you this. I know doctors who have cracked some seemingly impossible cases with the help of AI, so it can be a powerful tool. But AI can also hallucinate, provide bad advice, and be just as confident when it does that. If you do decide to plug any personal medical information into one of these chatbots, you should know that while the companies that created them have robust privacy protections in place, they are not bound by HIPAA, like your healthcare provider is. 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Always get a second opinion. And remember, if you ever experience concerning symptoms, skip the AI consult and head straight to the ER. 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
1: It's Dee Dee in the morning, and if you missed the show, JJ and I are good friends enough where we sit up and laugh, and I saw you look at me the other day like, you know what, Dee Dee? If you weren't married, you could have been my girl.
2: Nah, you had some in your nose. I was just trying.
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3: Yeah. All right, man, tap in, because Tuesday, one of the funniest comedians in the game. 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

0: Big Easy 102.9, New Orleans' best mix of R&B. Yes, indeed. Just keeping the pressure on. Chris Brown with a new album. And yeah, he'll be here in November. I mean, fellas, just, you know, save your money up. Anyway, Chris Brown, Leon Thomas, it's called Fallin'. DJ Incredible hanging out with you all the way until 2 o'clock this afternoon. Getting close to that time. And yes, on my old heads, if you're into it, Lionel Richie, Earth, Wind & Fire, going on their greatest hits tour. Sing a song all night long tour, and you could be a part of it in the city of your choosing. Sounds like a wonderful outing to me. I'm talking about flights, hotel, concert tickets, premium VIP access, serving up the drinks, the eats, and exclusive gifts, and a whole lot more. The word you need to use right now, text the word DESTINY, DESTINY. And I got the word in front of me, y'all. DESTINY. Text it to 95819 for your chance to win this flyaway. This word is good until 3 o'clock. Then the word changes to dancing, but you didn't hear that from me. We keep the party going. 2 o'clock, it's on the way. The D.L. Hughley Show.
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14: Making sure your kids get enough sleep. It's one of the most important things you can do for them as a parent, and yet it's often overlooked. Not only does sleep in the early years set the stage for mental and physical health, it also creates the foundation for how one sleeps later in life. That's according to the National Sleep Foundation. Now, that organization recommends 14 to 17 hours a night for newborns, 12 to 15 for infants, 11 to 14 for toddlers, 10 to 13 for preschoolers, and 9 to 11 for school-aged children. When it's age appropriate, start by talking to your kids about why sleep is important. It helps their body grow, helps their brains learn, helps their mood stay steady. Don't underestimate the importance of a routine. You can even narrate what you're doing step by step to help them along the way. I'm Dr. Sanjay Gupta, helping you live a better life.
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1: What did you set this on, hell? 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
0: My name is DL.
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1: Happy birthday to Kanye West. We're gonna celebrate in the mix today. This is before he went nuts and Nazi. Keenan Ivory Wayans, happy birthday to him. To Niecy Gilbert from Brownstone and R.B. Divas, happy birthday posthumously. To Joan Rivers, happy birthday to Jerry Stiller. Happy birthday to Barbara Bush. Barbara Bush looked exactly the same age when she was young.
3: Mm-hmm.
1: Yeah, I mean, I've never seen... I've never seen a young picture of Morgan Freeman or Barbara Bush.
4: They're like they've looked that way the
1: entire time. Happy birthday to Bernie Casey, posthumously, of course. Happy birthday to Rob Pilates. From Milli Vanilli, not the Pilates dude. No. Happy birthday to George Kirby, one of the first African-American comedians to cross over to mainstream. Boy, did I know that. We got a great show lined up for you. Of course, we got 90 seconds of 90s hits with DJ Lucci. I'm going to have a little note from the GED section, plus the Jazz Report. It's the D.L. Hughley Show.

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3: A better life with Dr. Sanjay Gupta.
17: Making sure your kids get enough sleep. It's one of the most important things you can do for them as a parent, and yet it's often overlooked. Not only does sleep in the early years set the stage for mental and physical health, it also creates the foundation for how one sleeps later in life. That's according to the National Sleep Foundation. Now, that organization recommends 14 to 17 hours a night for newborns, 12 to 15 for infants, 11 to 14 for toddlers, 10 to 13 for preschoolers, and 9 to 11 for school-aged children. When it's age appropriate, start by talking to your kids about why sleep is important. It helps their body grow, helps their brains learn, helps their mood stay steady. Don't underestimate the importance of a routine. You can even narrate what you're doing step by step to help them along the way. I'm Dr. Sanjay Gupta, helping you live a better life.

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So just so we have the facts dialed in, the senatorial race in Texas comes down to James Tallarico versus Ken Paxton, right? It is the Christian versus the crook. And it looks like the crook has the inside track to win. He was endorsed by Donald Trump, a 34-time felon, who is credibly accused of being on the Epstein list. We can't think that corruption is a misnomer. We can't think that sexual assault is a misnomer. We can't think that, bribery and fraud is a misnomer. Those are not disqualifiers anymore. But Ken Paxton, in addition to being impeached by his own people, so you can't say they were crazy leftists. It was the Texas House did it. They convicted him. Impeached him. He was saved, and he was later on acquitted. He is a one-man crime wave. Between him and Donald Trump and their indictments, that's probably triple the age of many of the victims that they allow things to happen to. So you have a man who openly touts his Christianity. And the worst thing that Ken Paxton can say about him is that he is a vegan. That's your point of attack. I would rather have a candidate that loves soy as opposed to sexual assaulting boys. And that's exactly what is alleged to happen. We don't have to talk about it. It's not some theory. It is not some, far deep, on the internet, in the deep reaches of the internet. It is fact. This man allowed a man who was raping a little 7 to 10 year old, raping him. He gave him a lenient sentence. He wanted him to only serve one day. Now, I can understand the difference between political ideologies, but it is consistent. This is not the first time this president has endorsed somebody that was accused of pedophilia failure. He did it in the Alabama race when Roy Moore Jr. was running. Remember that? They wouldn't even let that guy go to the mall. Why is it the people that claim to be the most Christ-like, that claim to love this country, allow such things to happen in the name of political expediency, in the name of power? You allow all these things to happen. It used to be a time when these things were a death knell to your career. Now they have to seem to be a part of your resume. Allowing someone who you want to be the Senate, who represents you in the Senate, to allow them to abuse children.

associated with it and keep running for that job. But this is where we are right now. Now, you are allowing the abuse of children while you turn the other way. And if you vote for them, you are complicit and there's no other way around. Now, black people, we have a tendency to say F those kids. But apparently, a lot of people are okay with letting people do it. That's a little note from the GED section. It's the DLU.

0: Jazzy Report on the D.L. Hughley Show.
1: Federal prosecutors are looking into California's elections, conducting multiple election fraud investigations, vowing to pursue any federal violations found. The announcement was made hours after Trump claimed, without citing evidence, that the Democrats are trying to steal California's primary contest, saying the delayed results are proof of that.
2: Well, he just comes up with anything.
1: He just come up with dumb
2: just
1: stuff.
2: Just say something.
1: Delayed results?
2: Yeah.
1: You know what it is, right? Because Pratt lost, and he's pissed off about it.
2: Yeah.
1: Because that's who he backed.
2: Well, he's staying.
3: Well, the question is, where's your evidence? Where's
1: How
3: your
1: about
3: evidence?
1: That?
3: Where's your evidence?
1: It's just in his words, of course, and his followers. That's all it is.
3: In his head.
1: So crazy. Anyway, over the past several months, states have been rolling out the new restrictions on what SNAP dollars can be spent on. In most cases, the new policies ban spending on sodas, energy drinks, and or candy. Eight more states, including Arkansas, Colorado, Missouri, Montana, Ohio, and North Dakota, South Carolina, and Virginia are also adding similar rules in 2026.
2: Why don't they add what they can do, like Congress get paid? Like, you know,
1: that's what I think.
2: Why don't you worry about the drugs that they buying? Why don't you worry about the side chicks they setting jobs up with?
1: How about that? How about that?
2: All that?
1: They don't want to worry about that.
2: They don't want to worry none about that.
1: No. You remember when Cash Patel allowed his Secret Service to follow his girlfriend in Nashville?
2: Yeah.
1: How about that?
2: Private jets government jets all over the place. Come on, man.
3: Come on.
1: Exactly.
3: I'll wake up now.
1: Oh, thanks, June, for that wake-up call. We appreciate it. And now we're back to our regularly scheduled program.

0: There was a woman, she confided in one of her closest friends about her ex-husband, and now her ex is dating them.
1: What?
0: Yeah, her ex, I mean, yeah, she's dating her ex. Her friend is dating her ex. Is it ever okay to date a friend's ex? Now, I always think it's silly to give people inside information on your relationship. I always think it's silly because one man's trash is another man's treasure, you know what I mean? Or another woman's treasure. So the very things that irk you might entice someone else. But and I think that we all don't have the same mores and ids. So, you know, some people think everything's fair game. Some people don't think. I could never do it, you know. I don't think I could do it. But I think that there are a lot of people who just don't have the same purview. They just think that some things are okay. You know, all bets are off. You ain't together no more. We can make it happen. Do you think that it's ever okay to date a friend's ex? 877-242-2426.
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7: Breast cancer is the most common cancer among women in the world. And according to a new study out of the University of Washington School of Medicine, an estimated 3.5 million cases a year are expected by 2050. Now, the good news is we've gotten so much better at screening, earlier detection, and cutting-edge treatments in many countries, including here in the United States. But even here in America, Black women have a death rate from breast cancer that is 40% higher than white women, a disparity that exists despite our world-class treatment infrastructure. So what can you do to lower your risk? Eat less red meat? Try your best to manage your blood sugar and your weight? Exercise is really important. Cut back on drinking, quit smoking. And remember this, you should start getting mammograms. At what age? 40. That's when you should start. I'm Dr. Sanjay Gupta, helping you live a better life.
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0: So two friends, you know, one was married and, you know, she shared information with her friend. And now she shares her information about her ex to a friend of hers. And now her ex and her friend are dating. Which leads me to believe they're probably attracted to each other during the process. You know what I mean?
1: Maybe.
2: You done messed around, gave it a secret sauce. Like, yeah,
3: right. Girl, you know around. What? He this and he that. Okay. Right.
2: Why you think she was asking questions?
0: Right. That is a little trifling to me, you know, when somebody does it like that. But, you know, people don't have the same set of is and mores. We're going to go to our social media platform, Jasmine Sanders. What are they saying out there?
1: So Sharon in Indianapolis says, what's mine is mine and it's always mine. Leave my old man alone. Damn.
0: And you know what? I know a lot of women do not feel comfortable, and men, too, feel comfortable with you being, like, alone with their friends, even though they could be best friends. But you drop by your woman's best friend's house, or y'all be out and have a drink together. And come, it's, you know, or it would be in the circumstance where it's just y'all, and see how much hell get raised.
1: I mean, I'm on an island by myself on this. I think it depends on how close. If it's my best friend, then I agree. I would never date my best friend's ex. However, I just don't like the idea of someone feeling as if they have claims on me forever. And so if I'm finished with him and I'm moved on, I'm married, you know, or whatever, I don't care who he dates. I really don't. And I would hope that he would feel that same way about me. I would never date his brother. You know, but if it's a friend and if it's not a best friend, then I just don't have a problem with it. That's just my opinion.
0: All right. Well, so we're going to ask you all the question. A woman, she confided in one of her closest, they were close friends about her ex, and now her ex is dating her closest friend. Is it ever okay to date a friend's ex? 877-242-2426. We're going to get to your call directly. It's the D.L. Hughley Show. Skip. Now, when you make a steak, you're supposed to not wash it off, and you're supposed to let it rest.
4: Right.
0: You're supposed to let it rest, right?
1: Mm-hmm.
0: When you open wine, you're not supposed to drink it right away. You're supposed to open it up and let it rest, right? Get room temperature, right?
4: Yep.
0: So maybe he is right.
4: No, maybe my ketchup already been rested.
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0: A woman confided in her in one of her closest friends about her ex, and now her closest friend is dating her ex. Do you think it's ever okay to date an ex? I wouldn't do it. There's too many other circumstances. I wouldn't do it. And I did. And Jasmine pointed out that I do say you can't help who you love, but you can't help how you act. You can't help what you act on.
1: I mean, again, I think in this particular case, yes, if it was a very close friend and she had confided in her all of her secrets and then they ended up dating, then yeah, that's a little suspicious. But if you just happen to be a, you know, you're a friend of mine in my circle and I don't date this guy anymore and you date him, I really don't care. I've moved on and got me somebody new.
2: You done gave all the secret. Girl, he want me to rub his back all night. I ain't doing that. And your girlfriend like, I will. Wait a minute.
1: Sure.
0: It seems a little predatory to me.
3: Yeah.
1: It could be. Yeah,
3: why you
1: sure.
3: think she asked, seems is a little that real predatory. Or is it soft?
1: Yeah.
0: Like, tell me more. And then
1: definitely.
0: What happened?
1: I mean, you know, obviously if you're sharing that and if you're telling your girl, I actually have a friend that happened to. She was, you know, complaining about her man and her relationship and telling all of the stuff that happened. Well, and this was her best friend. I did not agree with this. The best friend ended up with this guy and they're married to this day, by the way. Mm. And they had twins.
2: Are they still best friends?
1: they are friends now because she had kids with him. And then he married the other girl and had kids with her. So it took a couple of years, but they're friends now. They're friends.
2: Oh, it took a couple of years to get back around to it. Okay.
0: Tito and Jermaine Martin and Jermaine, whatever, Randy.
1: It took a little bit, but they're friends now. I mean, you know.
0: Yeah. Well, you see what happened on Saturday Night Live. That didn't work out. He got fired too. So is that? So I think that at a certain point, you know. That would seem to me a bit of a betrayal. If I gave you the information, then all of a sudden,
1: I would not believe
0: that you didn't use some of that or weren't privy to something. Like, it's almost like you trust somebody so they stay at your house and then they know where everything is and then something comes up missing.
1: Like your bags.
0: You know what I mean?
1: All your bags end up missing.
0: Yeah,
1: yeah, I know exactly
0: where
1: you're
0: that watch. And they have it on. Like, I thought you didn't want this no more. Hey, man. No, I didn't say that. The question we're asking, ladies and gentlemen, a woman confided in one of her closest friends about her ex, and now her closest friend and her ex are dating. Is it ever okay to date an ex of one of your close friends? 877-242-2426. All right, we're going to be getting to your calls directly. It is the

Ladies and gentlemen, a woman confided in one of her closest friends about her ex, and now her closest friend and her ex are dating. Is it ever okay to date an ex of one of your close friends? 877-242-2426. We're going to begin to your calls directly. Listen to the LU.

0: So the question we're asking, ladies and gentlemen, a woman confided in one of her closest friends about her ex, and now her and her closest friend and her ex are dating. Do you think that it's ever okay to date one of your friend's exes? Junius, has that ever happened to you?
1: No. You know, and I don't think it's cool unless, you know, one of those in question is gone to glory. So if one is gone, then
2: you got to kill him.
1: God, oh, no, no, no. What if one, you know, one no. pass and go on? Because you see that all the time. Now, there are people who used to, you know, run together as friends. And then
0: Hunter Biden married his son, Beau's wife.
1: Yeah. Close. And then one of the spouses mm-hmm. pass on.
2: That's
1: and
2: a brother.
1: Then they get together because they,
0: that's close.
1: They're tight. But no. Yeah.
2: Not if they all still living.
1: Yeah, well, yeah. If everybody alive now, hell no.
2: Make Thanksgiving kind of complicated. Yeah. I'm just saying.
0: I have a lot of friends and they have beautiful women, and I'm like, it's just at a certain point, I won't even look. It's just that's how, I mean.
2: Yeah.
0: It's just. That's just me.
2: Yeah. If you my dude, that means your girl's like a right. sister to me. If you my brother, and your girl is like a sister to me. So that's how I.
0: Now I wouldn't say I would masturbate him to him. I wouldn't say that. But I'm just saying.
1: Yeah, leave that sister part out.
0: That's fair.
2: That's taboo,
0: that's,
2: right
0: that's
2: there.
0: That's fair.
2: I wouldn't do it. You like a sister. That's why I say I wouldn't do it.
0: Yeah, but I wouldn't do it. Yeah. I think
2: it's enough people in the world. You ain't got to be messy for no reason. I mean, come on.
0: Yeah, you got to have a level of code of ethics, I think. Yeah. You got to be honor among these, in my estimation, I think. So the question we're asking, ladies and gentlemen, a woman confided in one of her closest friends about her ex, and now her and her closest friend and her ex are dating. You think that's ever okay? 877-242-2426. It's the D.L. Hughley Show.
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14: A better life with Dr. Sanjay Gupta.
15: If you are struggling with substance abuse, alcohol, pills, whatever it may be, first of all, it's nothing to be ashamed of. We know addiction is a brain disease, and we also know getting into recovery can be tough. Also, in case this helps, I want to tell you about a new study out of Harvard School of Public Health, which found that spiritual belief, the idea of a steady religious practice, had a protective effect from addiction. Experts we talked to told us there were probably a few reasons why this might be the case. Number one, excessive drug and alcohol use would not be the norm in a religious community, and people want to fit in. Two, a belief in a higher power provides people with hope and solace, great foils for addiction. And three, and I think there's some merit to this, regular attendance in a faith community also provides connection. Just like in AA, camaraderie and social support is often what you need. I'm Dr. Sanjay Gupta, helping you live a better life.
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0: So, what do you think?
1: I think it's just a no-no. Once you have a friend, if they're truly your friend, they would not date your ex.
2: Why would you want to be friends with them?
3: Here's one from the new school everyone's loving on the D.L. Hughley Show.

0: the question we're asking, is it ever a woman confided in her best, one of her closest friends about her ex, and now her closest friend and her ex are dating? Do you think it's ever okay to date a close friend's ex? We're going to the phone.
1: I don't think that friends should date friends' exes. If it's 10 years, 20, 30, 40, 50, it's a whole world out there. You don't have to be so disgusting. I think it's a backstabbing, and I think it's just quite wicked and evil.
2: And no, if you got a girl that's messing around with the ex person, no, that means how much do I been looking at it all that time, being my friend that been looking at my woman? Like, no, go ahead on. It can't be my friend no more. If you mess with my ex.
3: Anybody who does that, that's not a friend. And I think too often nowadays people throw that word friendship, friend around too loosely. Oftentimes it's just you just associates or close associate. But a real friend wouldn't do nothing like that, especially when you confide in her. No, that's just, no, that she was never a friend.
4: If they would not be invited to the wedding, then they are fair game. Meaning if I'm dating one guy and then we stop dating and then I happen to meet up with another friend of his or associate to say, I'm going to ask him, would such and such be invited to your wedding, whether you're marrying me or somebody else down the line? If they're not close enough that they would be invited to your wedding, then they're fair game.
5: Well, it's duplicitous at best. You're going to gain a man but lose a friend. So you have to gauge whether or not what's more important. I'm going to lose this girlfriend, but I'm going to gain a man. And we all know a good man is more valuable than a good girlfriend. But be prepared to lose that friend. But as a general rule, it's against man code and girl code. That's my opinion.
6: I don't think it is acceptable. It's not from a jealousy standpoint. It would be from a mental health standpoint, because them being together will ultimately impact my mental health, because I would still have to go out like on date nights and stuff. So I think it's unacceptable.
7: Hey, I was taught to share growing up. So when I'm done playing with my toys, I let somebody else have them. Now, the question is whether or not you want to come playing behind me.
8: So I'm kind of in a similar situation right now, and all I'm going to say is run, because obviously there's something wrong with the other person. I don't think it's a good idea.
9: I think men who actually date their friend's ex or women who date their friend's ex is simping, and I don't think there's any room for simping in this day and age.
10: Yes, I believe that no one belongs to anyone. And if someone can offer someone else peace and love, then allow them to do that. Because blocking someone from loving, that can't add to your karma in a good way. So if someone else can have love, let them love them. If it's your ex, so what? Wish them well, and then the universe will bless you.
0: All right. Well, so we're going to ask you all the question. A woman, she confided in one of her closest, they were close friends, about her ex, and now she, her ex is dating her closest friend. Is it ever okay to date a friend's ex? 877-242-2426. We're going to begin to your call directly. It's the D.L. Hughley Show.

0: The question we're asking, ladies and gentlemen, there was a woman who confided in her best friend about her, one of her closest friends about her ex, and then now that close friend and that ex are dating. Do you think that that's appropriate? Do you think it's ever okay to date a close friend's ex? We're going to the phones.
1: I do not think it is okay for my friend to be my ex. Like, that is totally off limits. I don't care if it was back in elementary school. You cannot date my ex. It's off limits. I don't care. It's off limits. You cannot date your friend ex. And I wouldn't do that to them. Point blank, period.
2: I believe that, you don't date somebody's ex husband or boyfriend or something like that. Now, messing with them is a totally different thing, but dating them, I think that's disrespectful. Although you don't own that person once you're done with them, you still don't, I think it's a matter of optics and respect.
3: I don't think it's ever a time that you should sleep with the ex. I'm sorry, date the ex. But I also had, I kind of thought about it like this. Maybe all that information that they're giving to the other friend, when they break up, then they can get with that other person because they know what to look for now, what the other person, what not to do, I guess, in the relationship. So I don't think you should date the other person.
4: It's never a good idea to date your ex. It's a bro code, and I know it's a sis code that you don't do that kind of stuff. But I think, if I can't remember right, that the Alicia Keys did that when she got with Swift Beatz because he was with her friend. So I just don't agree with it. No, that's not the trend I'm taking. I'm old school. I'm in my 60s, so I got a broad code, and I always have had that from the time I was dating to now. Just something you just don't do.
5: It's definitely not okay for you to date your girlfriend or your boyfriend's ex. It's a code of conduct that it should be unspoken, but apparently some people need memos to say that it's not right. I've been in a situation myself similar to that, to the point now I'm not speaking to either party, the male or the female. That was the girlfriend of mine that is now dating an ex of mine, and I think they're talking about getting married, but I won't be there, I can promise you that. And I do wish them well if they should happen to have a lifelong relationship, but knowing both parties, I don't see longevity in either one of their unions.
6: That's why the statement, no new friends, applies. Don't make no new friends, because all they're going to do is try to introduce you to everybody.

0: that they friends with, so you can't talk to their friend, and same thing vice versa with guys. Guys do the same thing. They try to, oh, that's my ex. Hey, that's my old girl. That's going to be the one that I'm going to marry. So you are blocked off from everything that you could possibly ever talk to. No new friends.
1: We got more of the D.L. Hughley Show coming up in about 10 minutes. It's the D.L. Hughley Show.
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4: Well, a controversial new book called Men Love Fidelity argues that they're actually weak-minded.
1: First, I just thought I was a regular genius. 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
11: A better life with Dr. Sanjay Gupta.
12: If you are struggling with substance abuse, alcohol, pills, whatever it may be, first of all, it's nothing to be ashamed of. We know addiction is a brain disease, and we also know getting into recovery can be tough. Also, in case this helps, I want to tell you about a new study at a Harvard School of Public Health, which found that spiritual belief, the idea of a steady religious practice, had a protective effect from addiction. Experts we talked to told us there were probably a few reasons why this might be the case. Number one, excessive drug and alcohol use would not be the norm in a religious community, and people want to fit in. Two, A belief in a higher power provides people with hope and solace, great foils for addiction. And three, and I think there's some merit to this, regular attendance in a faith community also provides connection. Just like in AA, camaraderie and social support is often what you need. I'm Dr. Sanjay Gupta, helping you live a better life.
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1: Hey, has anybody ever said to you, did you hear what DL said? 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

0: That was Maxwell. Unfortunate. So now here's another reason to keep listening to the D.L. Hughley Show.
1: Man, you see, Dak Prescott, he called off his wedding a month before the wedding because
0: she wasn't going to sign a prenup.
1: He's like, man, stop playing with me.
0: You ain't threw one ball.
2: Yeah, that's it. Sorry, man.
1: Trying to get half that money. It's like, that's just another ring that Dak ain't going to get.
2: Good one, Skip. Good one.
0: First prescription socks, and now this, Skip, you on a roll. We should feature you on coming to the stage. Civil rights loving by arresting. The organizer of the 1963 March on Washington, and a gay dude. So, who else gonna teach you how to march better? I mean, you know what I'm saying? they give a hell of a parade. I'm just telling you. Come on, that boa has a thong on. That's crazy. I don't know.
3: Florida is one of 16 states that place no limits on first cousin marriage.
0: Yeah, women can't control their bodies, but cousins can. That's crazy.
3: Cousins can.
0: Who fights for the right to be able to knock off their cousin? I know when I was growing up, everybody had that one cousin you wanted to knock off, but you didn't. You don't want the slow way to be like, cousin, daddy, come on and take care of your responsibilities. You don't want that. And if you're going to do something as decrepit, then sneak and do it. Don't legislate it. Don't put it in law. Don't write it down. RFK, where the Health and Human Service, everything is coming back. Like rubella. Rubella, I didn't even know what that was. Whooping cough, rickets, scurvy. If you ask me, the wrong Kennedy took flying lessons. That's all I'm saying.
4: Oh my God.
0: The wrong Kennedy took a drive with a convertible. Oh, I'm just telling you, it was the wrong one. If he had been on the Chappaquiddick Bridge, none of this stuff would be here right now.
1: See that?
0: We're going to be back, and we're going to be talking to the multi-talented, legendary Debbie Allen. We're going to be talking to her in about 15 minutes. It's the D.L. 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

0: It is the D.O. Hughley Show, your 2026 edition. If you're going to be in the San Jacinto Valley, the Saboba Casino. So I will be there this this Saturday. So come check me out if you take a notion. I think that if any one of us, if we're being honest, if we had a child that grew up to act like Donald Trump, as rude as he is, calling every women from everything from piggy to stupid to liars. If you knew you were going to have a child that was that bad, you would smother him in his crib. You would.
1: Goodness gracious.
0: You would. I'm just saying, I'm telling you, man.
2: Send him off to boarding school.
0: We're teaching a nation full of children how to act. And just like even in Los Angeles, I knew a dude named Spencer Pratt was never going to be the mayor of Los Angeles.
1: Not going to happen.
0: And it certainly didn't help that Trump's endorsement ain't going to help him here. We're not Texas. We're not them. We're not going to do that. There's no way in hell we're going to ever have a mayor named Spencer. The only Spencer we have with is Chris Spencer. That's it. That's the only one.
1: That's it. Only one.
2: We watched Spencer for Hire back in the day, but that's only because they had Hawk.
0: He had Hawk.
2: That's it.
0: That was it. But what happened was you had all these, rich white people who control the media and all that kind of stuff, and they were saying, they made it look like a foregone conclusion. And this is what I don't understand. The people that the most ironic thing to me is that the people who are most concerned about California's vote count don't want black people's vote to count. That's insane to me.
1: It's very insane.
0: Why are you worried about us? You know why it takes so long to count the votes here? Los Angeles, I don't know if you noticed, is a city of 10 million people. That is larger than all but four states in America.
3: Yep.
0: That's why it takes so long to count. There are millions and millions of votes. There are more registered Republicans in California than almost any other state in the union. They have more registered Republicans in California than people in Louisiana.
1: Yep.
0: And it's insane. And I will say this.
1: What's insane is, it's not the first vote that's taken place in California.
3: Thank you.
1: But now all of a sudden, it's slow. The DOJ needs to step in and investigate, all because the person that you backed lost. It's silly.
0: When he was cursing Kirsten Wilkner.
1: Oh, Kirsten Wilkner.
0: He knew the results. Because when she said the Republicans going to do it well, he's like, no, they're falling off. He knew the results, and that's why he had that fit. No one should comport itself like that. And you're teaching a nation as if white kids don't have enough bad role models. They got this one to learn. This dude is the definition of toxic masculinity. The very definition.
1: He is indeed. But, that's what most of their party, the young MAGA, that's what they're built on. They're built on masculine.
0: And ass whippings. Ass whippings. Like they all chug the builder till it's time to chug. Then it's crazy.
1: Oh, God.
0: So, coming up this hour, we're going to be talking to the legendary multi-talented Debbie Allen. Plus, we got the Hughley Hustle Home Kanye birthday mix. And we got another short Bus Records presentation. Plus, Sybil Wilk is on the case to tell us what we need to know right now. His total. It's the D.L. Hughley Show.

0: Going to be talking to the legendary and multi-talented Debbie Allen. That will be up right after The Thing from Fame. No,
1: just shut up, DL.
0: Leon taking off his leg warmers as we speak.
1: Hey, he's my favorite.
0: Here's Anthony Hamilton, it's the DL Hugo Show.

0: Please put your hands together for the one and only Debbie Allen. How are you, my dear?
1: Baby, how are you? I'm great. So happy.
0: Are you ever going to not be fine? Are you ever going to not be fine? Is that ever going to happen to you? Are you ever going to fall off? I keep waiting, but nothing ever happens.
2: Why don't you leave Debbie, Allen alone? She fine, and that's all that matters.
0: You're an actress. You're an actor. You're an acting coach. You are a choreographer. What would you say you are?
1: I am the Renaissance woman of the arts. Because when you put it that way, I sing, I dance, I act, I produce, I direct, I choreograph, I mentor. So I'm going to call my own. This is new. I never said this before. I'm a Renaissance woman of the arts. How about that?
0: Would you say that when it comes to the arts, is that your passion? Is it mostly dancing? Is it which one do you like the most? Is it acting? Is it dancing? Is it directing? Which is your, like, the thing you know, everything's great, but this is kind of stands above the rest. Which one is it?
1: That's a hard question because I do so many things. You know, I just directed August Wilson's Joe Turner's Come and Gone on Broadway.
0: Yeah. I'm going to go see it next week.
1: It's a smash hit. I mean, yeah, they love it. You've got Taraji B. Henson up there, Cedric the Entertainer.
0: Yeah.
1: You got Santiago. It's all of it. So I directed this play. And I took a little time away from Grey's Anatomy, which, you know, I'm their producing director as well. But Shonda let me go do this play, and it was such a great creative experience for me. And it just enlivened my creative, artistic juices.
0: So woke it back up, huh? Gave it a little percolation, huh? What would you say the key is to still staying relevant and resident and still being able to tap in to, like, current situations? Like, what would you say the key is for that?
1: Well, I think one of the main keys is being grounded in the community and knowing what is needed. That's number one. This is why I started the Debbie Allen Dance Academy. We needed it. We didn't have it. It's 25 years now.
0: Wow.
1: We celebrated 25 years last year, and that is a landmark for any nonprofit. So, you know, people said, you could be in these competitions. You could be making money. I said, I didn't do this to make money. I did it to make a difference. And my students have been full scholarship students to Yale, Fordham, wow, USC. My kids come out. And now I started a middle school. I have a middle school, baby, the 6th, 7th, and 8th grade. Don't ask me why I picked that group. It's the hardest group in the world.
0: Yeah, it was the last time I went to school, too. So maybe I can go back there and get a degree. It's the last time I ever went to school. So maybe I inspired you in some kind of way.
1: It's the hardest group in the world, but wow. This is our 4th, 8th grade class to graduate, and we're accredited, and we're looking for young people that are interested in dance and theater arts, half day in arts and dance, and half day in academics. And all of our students get accepted at all the schools they're trying to go to. Brentwood, Crossroads.
0: Wow.
1: Just name a school. They all want our kids. Loxa.
0: Well, it's such a pleasure and an honor to talk to you. It's a pleasure. I hope everything goes great. I'm sure that it will. And I look forward to seeing and hearing from you. Maybe I'll
2: As
0: take
2: we
0: a
2: always
0: dance class.
2: Do, like the commencement address that you did at Clark Atlanta University.
0: Yeah.
1: Oh, did you like that?
2: Was yes, that always going good. Viral.
1: Good. I enjoyed doing that. We just finished doing A Different World down there, girl. That's getting ready to hit in September.
0: Now you're showing off. Now you're showing off.
2: I'm so
0: working
2: jealous.
0: With you.
2: Is there an age limit on the Dance Academy? I think I'm going to come and take a couple of classes.
1: No, girl, come up in there. Come up in there.
0: Come up in there. That's how you know you're from Houston.
2: That's
0: come up in
2: I'm
0: there.
2: Yeah. But that's how I know I'm welcome, too, when she says it like that.
1: That's right, well, girl.
0: Ms. Debbie, I thank you for calling in. We appreciate it. I hope everything goes well, and we will see you really soon. God bless, and take care.
1: All right. Bye.
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16: A Better Life with Dr. Sanjay Gupta.
17: Breast cancer is the most common cancer among women in the world. And according to a new study out of the University of Washington School of Medicine, an estimated 3.5 million cases a year are expected by 2050. Now, the good news is we've gotten so much better at screening, earlier detection, and cutting-edge treatments in many countries, including here in the United States. But even here in America, Black women have a death rate from breast cancer that is 40% higher than white women, a disparity that exists despite our world-class treatment infrastructure. So what can you do to lower your risk? Eat less red meat? 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Exercise is really important. Cut back on drinking, quit smoking. And remember this, you should start getting mammograms. At what age? 40. That's when you should start. I'm Dr. Sanjay Gupta, helping you live a better life.
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Now I'ma tear that ass up. 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Is it morning or

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1: And it's your boy Special K, another Short Bus Records banger, baby, baby. Now listen up, everybody. With the war against Iran, food and gas prices soaring, voter suppression, black people's rights being stripped while white supremacists are rewarded, all have distracted us from Trump's involvement in the Epstein files. Here's What About the Files. It's another bang on Short Bus Records, baby, baby.

0: Yeah. It's another banger on Short Bus Records. Thank you, baby boy. What you need to know with Civil Wilkes is coming up in 10 minutes. It's the D.L. Hughley Show.
1: 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Hughley Show.
0: Eunice, you don't mean D.E.I., you mean D.Y.I. Do it yourself, G.
1: And politics gets a comedic twist.
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2: 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And Wemby himself acknowledged that, saying, personally, I think I could have been better in recovering from the high of the Conference Finals. But I mean, here we are. 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
22: People have started using AI for all sorts of things, but I cannot think of an area where the stakes are higher than your health. First of all, I'll tell you this. I know doctors who have cracked some seemingly impossible cases with the help of AI, so it can be a powerful tool. But AI can also hallucinate, provide bad advice, and be just as confident when it does that. If you do decide to plug any personal medical information into one of these chatbots, you should know that while the companies that created them have robust privacy protections in place, they are not bound by HIPAA, like your healthcare provider is. Whatever the advice presented to you, take it with a degree of healthy skepticism. Always get a second opinion. And remember, if you ever experience concerning symptoms, skip the AI consult and head straight to the ER. I'm Dr. Sanjay Gupta, helping you live a better life.

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3: We got a song from when your mom and daddy were still together coming up next, plus the military man Jamal Kingsley will be right here to expose racism that will be hitting in our everyday lives. That's up in less than 15 minutes. Now it's time for what you need to know with the one and only Sybil Wilkes.
4: It's Sybil Wilkes with what we need to know. President Trump urged Israeli Prime Minister Netanyahu to delay any retaliatory strikes on Iran to preserve ongoing peace talks after Iran targeted Israel Sunday. In Ohio, a manhunt is underway after gunmen shot 12 people at Toledo's Old West End Festival. President Trump walked off of NBC's Meet the Press set over fraud claims, while L.A. Mayor Karen Bass heads to a November runoff against L.A. Councilwoman Nithya Raman. Fans are remembering Chicago Bulls legend and broadcaster Stacey King, who passed away suddenly at the age of 59. And Scary Movie 6 tops the box office with $55 million in its opening weekend, while Madison Square Garden cancels outdoor watch parties for Monday night's Game 3 due to presidential security. I'm Sybil Wilkes. Be informed, be empowered.
3: Thank you so very much, Sybil. Jasmine.
1: Hey, baby.
3: All right, more of the D.L. Hughley Show is coming up. It's the D.L. Hughley Show.
0: Join D.L. Hughley as he tackles the latest headlines with his signature wit and wisdom.
3: There is a growing rift of parents and their adult children who are estranged or not speaking or have, you know, a strained relationship. 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
0: It's the show everyone's talking about. The D.L. Hughley Show.
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0: It is the D.O. Hughley Show, your 2026 edition. In case you're going to be in the San Jacinto Valley, I'm going to be at the Suburban Casino this Saturday on January 13th. Tickets are still available, so come check me out and take a notion. I just left New York this morning, and I can say this, that city. Remember when everybody thought that New York would fall apart if Mondavi became mayor?
1: Mm-hmm.
0: And actually, all the things he's done that he said he would do, he balanced the budget, he's, provided all the services he said he would. And the one thing that didn't happen is millionaires and billionaires didn't flee the city. Because I don't care how much money you got. If you got money, you're going to want to be in New York sometimes. You're going to want to be in New York. You're going to want to be in Los Angeles. You're going to want to be in Chicago. You want to be in San Francisco. You want to be in large cities every once in a while. I mean, you go places to see dope scenery, but if you want to see things and events and shows and you want to go to restaurants, you got to go to a large city. And the thing about New York is I think it's been 53 years since they won a championship. You know, the Ewing era, they win a lot. But, and I think Texas teams beat them then. One was Houston, right? And one was San Antonio, right, Skip?
2: San Antonio was the last.
0: Yeah, they lost to Tim Duncan and they lost to Hakeem Olajuwon. But the thing that was so different in New York, because I'm a Laker fan, so we've done that 18 times. So this is not. It's kind of different.
2: Are you bragging?
0: I mean, you are bragging. We've done it a few times.
1: Just saying.
0: We've done it more than a few times. But they're really excited. And the very thing that they had that I'd never seen anywhere else, and I think it's because there's such a dense city, is they would put like the game on buildings and like people, whole streets would be blocked off. Everybody watching the game. And even around Madison Square Garden, the people couldn't get in. They would show the game outside the garden, right? It was it's a dope thing.
2: Yep.
1: Yeah.
0: That's all canceled because Trump is coming.
1: Mm. Yep, sure is.
0: So that's the ultimate, and this is the one me and Stephen A. don't agree on a lot, but that is very selfish of him to do because it's a logistical nightmare, and they hate you. When you are hated in the city you're from, you a horrible dude.
1: Well, first of all, I don't think he cares that he's hated. I think he'll change that narrative. I think he'll act, which is why he's showing up, right? Yep. He doesn't care. He's also very selfish. We know that about him. So he doesn't care anything. And it's so funny to me the way that he criticizes, you know, Mondavi there when all that he's done in terms of infrastructure, affordability, putting grocery stores in the boroughs and to communities where people can get fresh groceries. You know, he's just a horrible human being.
0: Yep. Yeah. Blah. Man. That Muslim putting Christmas is a shame running New York.
1: Yeah, he really is.
2: Yeah, hopefully we'll get some resounding boos tonight at the game. And
0: you know, you won't see it. Ain't no one hell you see it. It'll be there. They know it's gonna happen. They're gonna do what they do.
2: You won't see it live, but you will.
3: Turn those mics off.
0: Yeah, no. They're not gonna.
4: Social media will.
0: It's
4: be
0: only so much. And you know what? Here's the thing. And I hate to say this because I want New York to win. I really don't care who wins, but New York is a great story for me because it's everything that this administration hates. It's Latins, it's black, it's you know, West Indian,
2: a real
0: it's Asian,
2: pot.
0: It's gay, it's straight, it's Protestant, it's Catholic, it's Muslim, it's everything, right? It's everything that this country, all in on the head of a pin. And but I really think that he could be such a distraction instead of sweeping and they could lose one game.
1: Yeah,
0: I think he's a bad luck. He's a bad luck omen. And if they do lose, it's because that dude came.
2: The Orange Crush.
0: Yes, indeed. All right, come here. We got a song for when your mom and daddy were still together. We have the militant man, Jamal Kingsley. He's going to return to expose racism hidden in our everyday life. Plus a little tiny note from the GED section. And as always, Jasmine Sander will let us know what's trending on the D.L. Hughley Show. Right now, here's Raheem Devon. It's the D.L. Hughley Show.
5: This is a love that withstand time, space, and matter forever. Forever's a mighty long time. Here we are, decades later. The sentiment is still the same. Listen.

That there was Raheem Devon, you, the militant man Jamal Kingsley, returning to expose racism hidden in our everyday lives. That'll be right after the song from When Your Mom and Daddy Were Still Together, the Isley Brothers, Between the Sheets, on the D.L. Hughley Show.

0: Here's the militant man, Jamal Kingsley, a return to expose racism hidden in our everyday lives.
1: Hello, my brothers and sisters. This is Jamal Kingsley, the militant man, here to expose racism hidden in our everyday lives. Why is it everybody's upset about a black Little Mermaid? Why are you so upset? You think blacks can't swim? Maybe black women don't want to get their hair wet? Or you think the only relationship with a fish and black people involves cornmeal and hot grease? Think about it, my brother. And why is it when you're working on your computer and you stop for a while, the computer goes to sleep and the screen turns black? You think when you black, you always want to go to sleep? Lazy, so to speak? Think about it, my brother. And why is it when you pull up to that drive-thru and order your vanilla soft ice cream, damn it if that vanilla ice cream machine ain't working? Oh, but when you go to that other drive-thru and order a chocolate frosty, it's always working, 24 hours a day, even overnight. Just goes to show you, in this country, when you're chocolate, you can never stop working. Think about it, my brother. This has been Jamal Kingsley, the militant man. And until next time, stay woke. And think about it, my brother.
0: I will do my part and give you a little note from the GED section. That's up in 15 minutes. It's the D.L. Hughley Show.
2: 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D.L. says exactly what you're thinking at home. No filter. No holding back. That's why you keep coming back to the D.L. Hughley Show. We'll pick up this conversation in just a moment.
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12: We all know how important it is to stay active as we age, especially as we get older. But I've come to realize that for as good as people are about getting their cardio in, a lot of older folks really don't seem to be doing the recommended amount of strength training or even understand why it's so important. It helps you stay functional and therefore independent for as long as possible. Certified strength and conditioning specialist Dana Santis says a great place to start is not with dumbbells or barbells, but with your body weight, which allows you to build strength while also learning how your body moves and where your limitations exist. It also reduces the risk of overwhelming your connective tissue, which adapts more slowly than muscles as we get older. Once you're comfortable, you can dial up that intensity, but do it slowly, do it carefully. I'm Dr. Sanjay Gupta, helping you live a better life.
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0: 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Hughley Show. Mondays were made for the D.L. Hughley Show. Sit on back, relax, and let D.L. take you on a ride full of laughs, fresh ideas, and straight up good times. It's the D.L. Hughley Show. And we're back.
1: You ready, B? Let's go get him.

Tam's Free Mind. I love that little woman right there. So just so we have the facts dialed in, the senatorial race in Texas comes down to James Tallarico versus Ken Paxton, right? It is the Christian versus the crook. And it looks like the crook has the inside track to win. He was endorsed by Donald Trump, a 34-time felon, who is credibly accused of being on the Epstein list. We can't think that corruption is a misnomer. We can't think that sexual assault is a misnomer. We can't think that, bribery and fraud is a misnomer. Those are not disqualifiers anymore. But Ken Paxton, in addition to being impeached by his own people, so you can't say they were crazy leftists. It was the Texas House did it. They convicted him. Impeached him. He was saved, and he was later on acquitted. He is a one-man crime wave. Between him and Donald Trump and their indictments, that's probably triple the age of many of the victims that they allow things to happen to. So you have a man who openly touts his Christianity. And the worst thing that Ken Paxton can say about him is that he is a vegan. That's your point of attack. I would rather have a candidate that loves soy as opposed to sexual assaulting boys. And that's exactly what is alleged to happen. We don't have to talk about it. It's not some theory. It is not some, far deep, on the internet, in the deep reaches of the internet. It is fact. This man allowed a man who was raping a little 7 to 10 year old, raping him. He gave him a lenient sentence. He wanted him to only serve one day. Now, I can understand the difference between political ideologies, but it is consistent. This is not the first time this president has endorsed somebody that was accused of pedophilia failure. He did it in the Alabama race when Roy Moore Jr. was running. Remember that? They wouldn't even let that guy go to the mall. Why is it the people that claim

than to actually listen to another, than to listen to an alternate argument. In addition to all the crime, he's a one man, the money and the grifting and the adultery and the, you know, whatever else he's involved in. Allowing someone to abuse children should be a disqualifier, full stop, but it isn't. And it never has been. Another party would never let that happen. They would never let you credibly accused of either pedophilia, being light of pedophilia, or associated with it, and keep running for that job. But this is where we are right now. Now, you are allowing the abuse of children while you turn the other way. And if you vote for them, you are complicit, and there's no other way around it. Now, black people, we have a tendency to say F those kids. But apparently, a lot of people are okay with letting people do it. That's a little note from the GED section. It's the D.L. Hughley Show.

0: Jazz Man.
1: What, man?
0: Can you tell these good people what is trending?
1: Wow. Outside of the Knicks, which is all over the timeline for a ton of different reasons. Obviously, there are a lot of supports out there for the Knicks, but also because of the whole situation with Trump and the shutdown of the party that they previously had permission for and all the things. The other big thing that is trending is Trump and Kristen Welker, as well as 60 Minutes. I'm sure you saw the firing. Yes.

0: that took
1: Scott,
0: place.
1: Scott Pelley.
0: Yes, because of Scott Pelley, because of his refusal to kind of just go along with, you know, Barry Weiss and everything that she wanted. And he was like, I knew something was wrong. And, you know, of course, this came after so many of his other colleagues were fired. And he knew it was coming. He was like, I just, you know, I wasn't going to be quiet. I wasn't going to go along. I could tell that they were slanting everything towards Trump, and I wasn't having it. And so now he's out. Fast forward, you look at this interview that he did with Kristen Welker, which was a disaster. First of all, it was pouring down rain. They had to do it in a barn, and she held his feet to the fire as a black woman can. And I think he was irritated at the fact that she wouldn't let up, and I think the fact that she was a black woman taking it to him, that he just couldn't take it no more. So he gets
1: she
0: up
1: asked
0: and abruptly
1: him what
0: walks
1: a court
0: away.
1: Would ask him for. Yeah. She That's asked right. him for the very same. The reason why all of these rumors are against him is because rulings have gone against him. He does not have proof.
0: Yeah.
1: And
0: no.
1: the one thing they get to say, you know, we at war right now based on no proof. We had tariffs based on no proof. Mm-hmm. We had, you know, January 6th based on no proof.
0: Based
1: He's talking
0: no
1: about
0: proof.
1: Reparations based on no truth. Look at how his lies have impacted your life. It's not just a man who's lying. Look at the way that his lies have impacted directly your food table, your prospects for the future.
0: Mm-hmm.
1: And asking him for proof, if you're certain, the one thing, it's the most interesting thing about MAGA and their ilk is you don't need any proof to prove the things they believe, any at all. From Donald, from Barack Obama's a Muslim, to they had weapons of mass destruction, to they had you know, a bomb that was weeks away from developing a bomb, to you know, there were FBI agents that Biden planted FBI agents at the January 6th.
2: Voter fraud. We ain't seen
1: any
2: yet,
1: of that. But you have millions of pages of files connecting him to Epstein, and that's not enough proof. All right, coming up, we're going to find out what you learned. It's coming up next on the D.L. Hughley Show.
3: 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Hughley Show today. 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
9: Making sure your kids get enough sleep. It's one of the most important things you can do for them as a parent, and yet it's often overlooked. Not only does sleep in the early years set the stage for mental and physical health, it also creates the foundation for how one sleeps later in life. That's according to the National Sleep Foundation. Now, that organization recommends 14 to 17 hours a night for newborns, 12 to 15 for infants, 11 to 14 for toddlers, 10 to 13 for preschoolers, and 9 to 11 for school-aged children. When it's age appropriate, start by talking to your kids about why sleep is important. It helps their body grow, helps their brains learn, helps their mood stay steady. Don't underestimate the importance of a routine. You can even narrate what you're doing step by step to help them along the way. I'm Dr. Sanjay Gupta, helping you live a better life.
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1: 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Jasmine Sanders, what'd you learn today, woman?
8: Well, you know, it's interesting. We were talking about last week, we were talking about Jay-Z and his performance or whatever, but also we were talking about his hair. And Junius reminded us that there was a video of showing him taking his locks out, and it seemed so quick. Turns out it wasn't that quick at all. It took about 3 to 4 days to take that stuff down.
1: I bet it did, yeah. All that grease and sweat and,
8: dirt. Don't forget about that. Dirt, too. Stop. Yeah.
1: Skip, my man, Cheatham, what'd you learn today, baby boy?
6: Hey, man, just looking forward to watching the game tonight, man. Game 3 going on tonight, man.
1: Yes, indeed.
6: Back in New York.
1: Yes, indeed.
6: I'll be honest, tonight I want San Antonio to win. I just wanted to go longer. I want to see some more games. I want to see some good games.
1: I tell you what, I think Malik Rose came to the show. I think Wimby looks a little like out of his depth right
6: now. Yeah, a little bit.
1: He does, a little bit.
6: He's young. He'll get there.
1: I can never root for Texas. I just couldn't do it. I'm sorry. On the next D.L. Hughley Show, sometimes people get really upset with the things I say, so we're going to give them an opportunity to vent with a segment called
6: F.U. D.L. Hughley.
1: Plus, we will honor someone's benevolence with the Human Being of the Week. It is the D.L. Hughley Show. We will definitely see you on the other side. Kyle, my favorite short bus operator, pull that string. We got to go.
9: Toot, toot.
1: It's the D.L. Hughley Show. 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
6: People have started using AI for all sorts of things, but I cannot think of an area where the stakes are higher than your health. First of all, I'll tell you this. I know doctors who have cracked some seemingly impossible cases with the help of AI, so it can be a powerful tool. But AI can also hallucinate, provide bad advice, and be just as confident when it does that. If you do decide to plug any personal medical information into one of these chatbots, you should know that while the companies that created them have robust privacy protections in place, they are not bound by HIPAA, like your healthcare provider is. Whatever the advice presented to you, take it with a degree of healthy skepticism. Always get a second opinion. And remember, if you ever experience concerning symptoms, skip the AI consult and head straight to the ER. I'm Dr. Sanjay Gupta, helping you live a better life.
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6: A better life with Dr. Sanjay Gupta.
7: We all know how important it is to stay active as we age, especially as we get older. But I've come to realize that for as good as people are about getting their cardio in, a lot of older folks really don't seem to be doing the recommended amount of strength training or even understand why it's so important. It helps you stay functional and therefore independent for as long as possible. Certified strength and conditioning specialist Dana Santis says a great place to start is not with dumbbells or barbells, but with your body weight, which allows you to build strength while also learning how your body moves and where your limitations exist. It also reduces the risk of overwhelming your connective tissue, which adapts more slowly than muscles as we get older. Once you're comfortable, you can dial up that intensity, but do it slowly, do it carefully. I'm Dr. Sanjay Gupta, helping you live a better life.
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1: Women make things up in their heads.
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1: Have you ever met you?
0: All day, whenever you want.
2: I will complain about the roundabouts. A lot of women will pull up and stop. There's nothing coming.
3: I don't know if it's women. I feel like it's more age.
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0: It's Dee Dee in the morning, and if you missed the show, JJ and I are good friends enough where we sit up and laugh, and I saw you look at me the other day like, you know what, Dee Dee? If you weren't married, you could have been my girl.
1: No, you had some in your nose. I was just trying.
0: Yeah, JJ.
1: No, yeah. No, when we stared at each other, I did say, ooh.
2: All right, man, tap in, because Tuesday, one of the funniest comedians in the game. Mm. You done seen him on your timeline and your TV. Guaranteed. They'll be right here on the show, and you don't want to miss the laughs.
3: And, of course, class is in session. I teach y'all in this room and y'all out there a little bit of Spanish.
0: You only speak a little bit. How you teaching us?
3: No. I speak more than you.
0: Oh, got it.
3: And I'm
0: going
3: to teach you more.
1: Well, guess what? I can't help you with no Spanish, but I can help you with some money in your pocket with that $1,000 mini game.
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